This band is getting set for their first ever tour of Australia, From Ashes to New on Hard Drive XL, where the honor group of the night is Waitresses. Please tip them well. Do not be a Mr. Pink.

0: Hard Drive XL music from 3 Days Grace, who will kick off another leg of their Alienation tour in October. I'm Lou Brutus. Chris Motionless of Motionless in White is back with me tonight as featured artist. That band extra excited to be part of the Slipknot Sickest Stadium Tour next summer. I will also be speaking to Gavin Rossdale of Bush. We are also going to hear from Robert and Dean DeLeo of Stone Temple Pilots via the Hard Drive Archive on this, the anniversary of the release of their album Core. We are also going to be celebrating the anniversary of the release of Dirt from Alice in Chains. I have a rant on non-music fans. Poetry Corner will get you set for October. It Came from the Web looks back at retro gaming and screen time, salutes the birthday of Ian McShane.
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0: The Funeral Portrait, as you do your night hard drive XL style. Robert and Dean of Stone Temple Pilots joining me in just a moment via the hard drive archive as we mark the anniversary tonight of their landmark album, Core. I'm Lou Brutus, and last night, because of all the Slipknot Sickest Stadium summer tour news, I did not really get to talk much about the VMAs, which were on Sunday night. Personally, I didn't want to watch it, but I did it so you don't have to. And please believe me when I tell you, you didn't miss much. There was an award given to the surviving members of Nirvana. That was a nice moment. Other than that, Madonna should sue whoever did all that plastic work on her face, although I was impressed the way she shot lasers out of her ass. That's literal, by the way. It was quite impressive.
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19: 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JJO.

Stone Temple Pilots' core album dropped on this day in 1992. Here are Robert and Dean DeLeo of the group from the Hard Drive Archive talking about cutting their teeth on music growing up in New Jersey.

0: Hard Drive XL music from Wage War, who dropped their new album Landfall 1 week from Friday. Stone Temple Pilots before that from their Core album released on this day, 1992, the very same day we got Dirt from Alice in Chains, another album we will be saluting later. Great hearing Robert and Dean DeLeo tonight from Out of the Hard Drive Archive. One of the fun things about speaking to them is we grew up near one another in central New Jersey on the Jersey Shore, and we saw many of the very same concerts as kids, including stuff at the Capitol Theater in Passaic, Convention Hall and the Stone Pony in Asbury Park. I might be old, but I've seen all of the good bands, some of whom I've seen with other good bands.
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That is Metallica, who begin their run at the Sphere in Vegas on Thursday night. Got a rant all about non-music fans in just a moment after this former Screamer of the Week from Ninth Key. 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

0: The XL. Something's crawled under his skin and it's time to get it out. 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
1: I feel bad for people who do not get excited about music. For example, I have recently seen In This Moment, Hollywood Undead, Limp Bizkit, Hailstorm, I Prevail, and a ton of others. I felt like a kid on Christmas. It's always that way when I get to see a favorite band. Even after thousands of live performances, I still get butterflies when the lights go down. How do people go through life without that? Those poor dumb bastards. Of course, to each their own, plenty of people revel in things I have no interest in, like competitive stone skipping, cheese rolling, or those talk shows where everybody screams at one another about politics. Viva la différence.
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0: Hard Drive XL with the current Screamer of the Week, Dirty Honey, Lights Out. I'm Lou Brutus. There is all manner of great concert news these days. Metallica begins their run at Sphere in Vegas on Thursday, hot on the heels of the announcement for further M72 dates in the U.S. next summer. Meanwhile, Slipknot has announced their sickest summer stadium tour. Plus, we are now entering the best time of the year for sports. Major League Baseball postseason is underway. NFL is getting going. We are also getting some crazy college games, including two amazing upsets over the weekend. Iowa beating Michigan in Ann Arbor and Wisconsin upsetting Penn State. Oh, and Oregon upsetting USC. There's some other great games this week. The NHL kicks off. It's a good time of year.
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1: 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You would not want to be looking that way at me. 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
2: The actor best known as Al Swearengen, the great Ian McShane, celebrating his 84th birthday tonight. We are saluting him tonight in Screen Time. His career goes back a full 60 years, and one of his earliest really great roles is from 1969's The Battle of Britain. This had an all-star cast of English actors saluting the summer of 1940 when the Royal Air Force battled the Luftwaffe in the Battle of Britain. Michael Caine, Sir Laurence Olivier, Christopher Plummer, Robert Shaw, Ian McShane, and a ton more. An amazing film that features the greatest warplanes you will ever see. From 1969, The Battle of Britain. They used audio from that in Pink Floyd's The Wall. I just remembered that in my cluttered attic-like brain.
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3: Chris Motionless of Motionless in White joins me in just a moment as featured artist on Hard Drive XL, where the honor group of the night is waitresses. I especially like the ones who call me hun.

0: Chris Motionless of Motionless in White is back tonight as my featured artist. Chris, Rest in Peace is a very emotional song that I think is relatable in this day and age.
1: Definitely. I think that the song comes from an accumulated sense of personal experience where, like, you're kind of taking in this feeling that you've experienced through many relationships of your life and wanting to hone in onto what that was. The song is not so much about like a singular experience happening right now in my life. It was more of like, I want to capture, go deeper than just this is a relationship song. I wanted to talk about a specific experience within a relationship that so many people have. And it doesn't even have to be romantic. It could be your best friend, a family member, and really talk about that, those moments of hurt and pain and distance after something is so disruptive within that relationship. And that is definitely something that people are dealing with a lot. It's a common narrative throughout the history of relationships, but I feel like maybe the internet paints a picture that things are worse than they are. I don't know, but I do feel like people clung to the song because they either see the positive message and felt that it resembled their relationship and the closeness that they have to theirs, or they felt the pain of the loss of maybe what once was or what could have been. It's all this big shared thing that we all have felt in our lives. And I think that's the power and the magic of the song, is that that's one that I do like, that people can hear entirely as an individual and assign their own meaning to it. And it doesn't have to be where it came from in here. If you hear it your way and it makes sense to you, that's why I think the song has magic to it.

0: Hard Drive XL with Black Sabbath as we look forward to the return of Ozfest next summer, one-off events in both the UK and the USA. Motionless and White before that featuring Skylar Grey, Rest in Peace. Thank you to Chris Motionless for joining me every night this week as featured artist. The band will be doing some of the dates next summer on Slipknot's Sickest Summer Stadium Tour. It is also going to feature all manner of groups like Bring Me the Horizon, Lamb of God, Acid Bath, and a bunch more. The first show with a different lineup is going to be in England, July 3rd. It gets going in the States, Washington, D.C., July 16, running through Phoenix, Arizona, August 18.
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0: Papa Roach for this Tuesday edition of Hard Drive XL. Gavin Rossdale of Bush joining me later tonight as special guest. I'm Lou Brutus. 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
1: That is Bring Me the Horizon, who will be hitting the road next summer as part of Slipknot's Sickest Summer Stadium Tour. I'm Lou Brutus. 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

Screen Time continues our birthday salute to Ian McShane in just a moment. We'll also hit more of the information for the upcoming Slipknot Sickest Stadium Tour. 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
2: Most folks know actor and birthday boy Ian McShane from Deadwood, where he crafted one of the great villains in screen history, Al Swearengen. But his career goes back 60 years. Dramas, war films, and of course, the great comedy from 2003, Agent Cody Banks. Now, hear me out on this. This is a classic starring Frankie Muniz as a teenage CIA agent who goes undercover at a prep school to get close to a scientist whose nanotechnology is being turned into a weapon by the villainous Dr. Brinkman. Brinkman is, of course, played by Ian McShane, Al Swearengen, and he is a hoot in this film. From 2003, Agent Cody Banks.
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0: Hard Drive XL music from Nevertell, preceded In the Rock by Slipknot, Psychosocial, looking forward to their stadium tour of the United States next year. Bring Me the Horizon will be opening all of those shows. The rest of the bands, you have got to read the fine print for very closely. There is a quickly rotating list of different groups, not to be mistaken with the entirely different list of bands who are going to be playing with Slipknot overseas, including Marilyn Manson in both the UK and in South America.
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Poetry Corner will get you primed and ready for the kickoff of October and the spooky season in just a moment. Right after that, Bush joining me as special guest to get us there. 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Man.

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3: 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Manson, Zombie, Kiss, In This Moment, and others I know that you've seen. So whether you've already started your early Halloween celebration, or if you're waiting till Thursday, I'll give you a soundtrack right here on this station.
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0: Bush returned to the United States this week after some Australian shows with Shinedown. Gavin Rossdale, of course, very much relates to we here in America.
1: When I came to America and the people that I met had really similar fucked up childhoods. They had like just weird broken childhoods in different ways, but the fabric of society, the kids I came across, specifically in America at first, had been through similar things. So I'm not meant to be the most accomplished writer. I just meant to write with an honesty so that some words and some phrases got to people. That's it. I never said I was Mark Twain. I never said I was going to be some literary super wonder. It was, I just had these thoughts as a kid trying to work it out. And I think a lot of people who were kids who were trying to work it out had no other way to connect. They just needed someone to put words and songs and go, that's me. That's me. They're not going to read Nietzsche and be, oh, that's what he, I understand what he's saying about that now.

0: Hard Drive XL music from a band who I think they've been neglecting us in the United States a little bit the last couple of years. Korn. We have not gotten a lot of Korn shows, but places like South America and Europe have. As a matter of fact, Korn is getting even more beginning Sunday, October 18. Their tour with Architects and Youth Code begins in Stuttgart, Germany. I would love to see how the Germans react to Korn. I have attended concerts in Germany, and those crowds get very, very intense. And I've never even been to Rockin' Ring yet. I've been invited by a couple of bands to travel over there. Haven't been able to work it out for my schedule. Maybe next summer.
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Black Sabbath, as you and I count down to the return of Ozfest next year. 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

0: Marilyn Manson on Hard Drive XL. There is a little bit of confusion around Marilyn and next summer's Sickest Stadium Tour from Slipknot. Manson is not doing the North American dates. He is playing the first one, which is actually going to be in England on July 3rd. Then after North America is done, Manson rejoins the tour that will play South America. Hopefully that clears it up. And that'll do it for the show tonight. Until tomorrow, when my guests include Motionless in White, Dirty Honey, and Alice in Chains via the Hard Drive Archive, I'm Lou Brutus, leaving you with the words of writer Dr. Hunter S. Thompson. If I'd written all the truth I knew for the past 10 years, about 600 people, including me, would be rotting in prison cells from Rio to Seattle today.
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That was Down from the Sky by Trivium. 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

Madison Solid Rock 94.1 at JJO. This is the title track for a new Carnifex album coming out in November, More Than Misery, on JJO Overdrive.

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You have a say in every song we play. Rate songs 1 through 5. 5 is the best. M for more, L for less. 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
12: 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Godsmack coming up in a few on JJO.

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JJO.

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You have a say in every song we play. 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

0: Rise Against take over the ballroom next Saturday, October 10th, giving you the hits you want to hear, like Savior and Prayer of the Refugee. 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

you do what they told you. 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
2: Story is restoring faith in humanity, and I don't want to hear from you people that are like, he raped a $1 billion corporation out of money. I don't want to hear it. An ex-McDonald's worker has been hailed as a hero and labeled as the Robin Hood of McNuggets after revealing that during his entire time of employment with the fast food chain, he was slipping an extra chicken nugget into customers' meals. Dude.

0: Cody Vanderchuk is his name. Vanderchuk. He used to work at McDonald's restaurant in Edmonton, Canada. He claims nearly every time someone ordered a 10-piece McNugget meal, he'd slip an extra piece of chicken into the box.
1: He is a good, good man.
0: Dude, he worked there for 2.5 years, and he put 11 nuggets in almost every 10-piece he made. So, since the tweet was posted, it's been liked nearly 900,000 times, retweeted about 80,000 times, which is some pretty good engagement on the tweet.
1: You know, it's weird. I've never seen... I always assumed that McNuggets were preloaded, heated, and just dropped into the box. I have no idea that they did them by hand.
0: Oh, yeah.
1: I've never seen it even happen.
0: Yeah, well, they scoop your fries in by hand, too, don't they?
1: No, I see the fries, but I never see the nugs. Are the nugs right next to the fries? I never see that.
0: Yeah, they're in the fryer.
1: I never see that. Yeah. I don't know why. I'm just always focused on French fries.
0: Well, then you're usually hammered when you're there. So
1: where am I? Who... Mother! No, you're at McDonald's. Your mother lives in Florida.
0: So, this particular source, Lad Bible, tried to get a hold of McDonald's for comment. They didn't comment. I wonder, though, if we could calculate, we'd have to know how many 10-piece McNuggets went out of the store per day.
1: Sure, how many
0: on average. Then the day, we'd have to know how many days a week he worked. And then multiply that times the tenure of his time there.
1: What town is it?
0: Edmonton, Canada.
1: Oh, that's a big town. I've been through Edmonton. Lovely this time of year.
0: Did you get a 10-piece nugget while you were in there?
1: I think I was 8 years old. We were on our way to Alaska. Realistically, Edmonton, I don't know, 100 McNuggets a day? 100 people buying nugs?
0: I don't even know. I'd have to compare it to something else, I suppose.
1: Well, if you did 50 packs a day, there's... 50 nugs.
0: Right, but it would only be during his shift.
1: Yeah, okay.
0: So was he working a 4-hour shift because it was after school? There's a lot of questions.
1: I assume he was doing six, say he sold 30, 40 nugs.
0: 10 pieces, though?
1: Sure.
0: All 10 piece.
1: Yeah, that seems, people love nuggets.
0: Okay.
1: Say 30. I don't know why you don't have higher expectations out of the... Of the nuggets. I'll say 40.
0: I'm not saying that. I'm just 40, saying that.
1: Say he works three shifts a week, 120 nugs a week.
0: So that's 120 orders. So that's 120 extra nuggets.
1: So he's giving away like 11 free boxes of nugs.
0: Right.
1: It's costing McDonald's. How much is a nug thing? Like $7, $6?
0: For a 10-piece?
1: Oh, sure. It's expensive. Like $5, isn't it?
0: For the meal, right?
1: Oh, no. A meal at McDonald's now is like $9.
0: I don't know anything.
1: A nugget box is $4 to $6, isn't it? $4 or $5?
0: Don't ask me, dude.
1: Yeah, it's as expensive as a sandwich, dude. So you're looking at...
0: nuggets, so...
1: Say you do 100 extra bucks. You're looking at maybe $300 to $500 out the door, dude.
0: Ooh. Well, and I guess that's if... We'd have to know his hours.
1: Sure. I mean, we're rounding things off ridiculously. Mm-hmm. That's pretty cool, man.
0: And then you'd have to assume.
1: I feel like I'm saluting a veteran. Thank you, sir, for your service.
0: Oh, dude, for sure. Nice work there, Canadian guy.
2: OMG.
0: What's your favorite dipping sauce for nugs?
1: What am I thinking? The mustard?
0: Honey mustard. Mustard?
1: Yeah, I'm a honey mustard guy. But I like dipping french fries in honey mustard, too.
0: Oh, yeah.
1: Oh, yeah, you got that right, pal.
0: I do straight up ketchup. What up?
1: One man's evil plan to bankrupt McDonald's, one McNugget at a time.
0: Man, but you know, I've got an extra nugget before. And you're like, yeah. It's like finding $20 in your pocket, you know?
1: That's better than finding $20. See, that's like you say, well, you can get a beer for $2. Yeah, well, a beer for free.
0: Always tastes better.
1: Always tastes colder and better and crisper.
0: I feel greater about my situation in life. And, you know, it just helps with the day, dude.
1: Now, if you're McDonald's, you really can't go out and make this guy and self-promote him as a corporation, as a national hero, as the MVP of McDonald's. Because you know why? Because you're going to have copycat McNugget giver-awayers across the globe.
0: Yeah, vigilante employees.
1: You'll have vigilante McNugget terror angels. It's the opposite of a terrorist. It's the opposite of a terrorist. You're actually an angel if you're giving a... What am I talking about? God, shut my microphone off. You're a vigilante McDonald's angel. McNugget angel.
0: And keep in mind, it is McDonald's Canada.
1: Yes, yes.
0: So McDonald's Canada is probably like, eh, it's okay.
1: Hello.
2: Did you guys figure out the cost per nugget?
1: Well, no, not the cost per nugget.
2: So you got to divide your $4.50. Is that 40?
1: Like 40 cents?
2: And then you multiply that by the number of nuggets that you assumed that he sold, so 40 cents plus 30.
1: So we said about 40 bucks, right? And that about right on it. Like, say, 30 or 40 McNugs went out the door at 40 cents a piece.
2: Yeah.
0: Per shift.
1: So, yeah, you're a couple hundred bucks, maybe.
2: Yeah.
1: In a week. Right. Did you work fast food?
2: No, I'm medical.
0: It's the nurse.
1: Are you...
2: Oh, God, don't say that.
0: I'll never say it again.
1: I don't mean to cut into your radio time, but I got a bit of a rash I'd like you to look at, if you don't mind.
2: Man.
1: No?
2: Oh.
1: Could you take a look?
2: You know, I would say it would take a lot more than 40 cents a nugget to look at your rash.
1: All right. Well, I was going to buy you a 10-piece, but screw you, buddy.
2: It's going to be like 20.
1: Do you think McDonald's keeps tight inventory on McNuggets?
2: You know, if they did that, that would just be a waste of their
1: time.
2: Well,
1: sure. You put too much...
2: That would be more time in there. And, of course, a corporation, their time is more valuable.
1: It reminds me of the scene in Casino. You ever see the movie Casino?
2: Oh, yeah.
1: Where De Niro goes, I want equal amounts of blueberries in every single muffin that goes out for breakfast.
2: Oh,
1: I don't know if you remember that scene. He goes, the cook looks at him and goes, that will take us forever.
2: Yeah.
1: I hear what you're saying, dude. I feel you. All right. Thanks.
2: Hey, take care, guys.
1: That sounds like a guy that's got some inventory skills.
0: Yeah. Well, I have someone that used to work fast food and said that there is a lot of waste in fast food. So it's possible that him sneaking the extra nugget in went unnoticed because he was actually wasting less food. He was giving it away.
1: Right, food that would normally get thrown away or eaten by a rogue employee.
0: Vigilante.
1: I remember when, I'll tell you, this didn't hurt anything. When I was in broadcast school in Columbus, Ohio, right? I worked at this, one of the kids that was in our broadcast class, his parents owned a little fast food Italian joint down at the Columbus Center, whatever. You know, they do... Expo Hall. Okay, so they give you a spaghetti, or you can get a little pizza or something like that, you know. So they hired me and my buddy, who were roommates that were going to school, to work part-time to make a little extra money, and they put me on the pepperoni slicer.
0: Oh, you ate all the pepperoni.
1: Dude, I can't even tell you how much pepperoni I ate as I sliced it off.
0: Oh, God.
1: Then they'd be like, hey, you want some lunch? I'm like, nope, I'm good. And, I would...
0: Like, my body composition is 90% pepperoni.
1: Because I got to slice the provolone, and I got to do the pepperoni, I would just make myself a little provolone wrap pepperoni.
0: I love the provolone
1: sandwich,
0: dude.
1: Not that hurt anybody, you know, I didn't...
0: Right, and then the next year they went bankrupt.
1: But in a way, yeah, I mean, they never said anything. So, you know, I guess I'm kind of a case study.
0: They were trying to be nice to you, give you a job, and you just stole from them.
1: Right. What if there's a guy out there giving you one less McNugget?
0: Jerk.
1: See, at McDonald's, you can get a 20-piece, too. You can get a 10, you can get five, 10, 20.
0: You're goddamn right you can.
1: What if you're just, like, very picky, and you're like, can I order three extra nuggets?
0: Can I get...
1: Well, that'll be $1.20 extra, sir.
0: A nugget a la carte?
1: A nugget a la carte. Like two and three quarter nuggets.
0: That you could roll in when you only got 40 cents and be like, I just want one nugget.
1: Had a bad night at Ho-Chunk. Could I have one nugget, please? No, we don't give out nuggets, sir.
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0: make Johnny and Dee part of your morning routine. You know, where you wake up, look at the clock, scream, get ready in 8 minutes, then do 80 in a 45. Get up to no good. Johnny and Dee, mornings, JJO.
1: P.W. Cray, we all know that, right?
2: Nice cock.
1: So an animal rights activist tried to glue herself to the court. During the second quarter of the playing game between the Minnesota Timberwolves and the Clippers.
2: Yeah, I saw the video.
1: It all went down on a Thursday night at Target Center in Minneapolis. Game was momentarily stopped. She was escorted away by security, as they do. It appears the person who glued themselves to the court is activist Alicia Centurio. I super glued down to the basketball court to bring attention to the mass killings of chickens at Glenn Taylor's factory farm. Glenn Taylor is a businessman and former member of the Minnesota Senate, who is the majority owner of the Timberwolves.
2: I hate him already.
1: Press release from the organization Direct Action Everywhere said Tuesday morning's release of troubling footage from Timberwolves owners Glenn Taylor's factory egg farm has been followed up with a Tuesday evening protest broadcast to a national TV audience. The release reads, in reference to Rembrandt Enterprises killing millions of chickens because of the bird flu outbreak. A woman, Alicia Centurio, made her way onto the court during the second quarter of the game, tried to glue herself to the floor under the basket. Her shirt displayed the message, Glenn Taylor roasts animals alive, before security personnel pulled her away. Minutes later, TV commentator Kevin Harlan spoke to the national television audience saying, we've been told it was a protest. She glued herself.
2: And the glue didn't work, clearly. They got her in time.
3: Might as well ask, why is the tree good? Why is sunset good? Why are boobs good?

0: It has been.
1: Yeah. So get your eggs locally, and you ain't got to worry about none of that.
0: Remember that story about the Home Depot where they were putting super glue in the toilet seat? Mm-hmm. And we had a spirited discussion. I call it spirited discussion about whether it was a setup, because we think the glue would have already set and dried by the time some dude put his ass cheeks on the toilet seat. So we erred on the side of it being an inside job.
1: It felt like conspiracy.
0: He glued himself to the toilet seat to sue Home Depot.
1: Yeah.
0: Was that here or somewhere else?
1: I don't think it was here.
0: It was somewhere else.
1: But I don't know. I've been off this morning.
0: We busted the glue guy's chops at the Home Depot. We didn't believe it. You know what I'm saying? The timing would be incredibly fortunate.
1: It was Colorado.
0: Yeah, if you were able to time out, unless you saw some guy at the Home Depot walking funny, like he had to poop really bad, then you'd run in and put the glue down.
1: There are three different stories of people getting glued to toilets at Home Depot. Did you know that?
0: I didn't.
1: There's one from 2005, there's one from 2009, and there's one from 2013.
0: Oh, it's a trend. He strikes
1: every 4 years.
0: Yeah.
1: Dude.
0: It's like Edgar Allan Poe showing up with the rose, dude. The Gorilla Glue Bandit is on the loose.
1: Right, but he must have passed, right? Because we don't have any new ones.
0: Right, he broke the timeline.
1: Yeah.
0: Oh, my goodness.
1: That's juicy.
0: So what happens? What disrupting the?
1: I think you just get like a trespassing or something. Right. You just get told you're dumb.
0: Gluing yourself. There was an animal protester a couple of weeks ago that glued the microphone to his hand.
1: Yeah,
0: he was in a studio and glued the microphone to his hand, and that one stuck. I think
1: the British people were like, "Oh, that's fantastic.
0: Oh, are you insane? Are you clearly insane?" Morning.
2: You know, most ridiculous part about this is this moron essentially paid money to get themselves arrested.
1: Yeah.
0: Well, sure. That's always, dude.
1: And
0: that's,
1: how many chickens is she saving?
0: Right. Well, if they were sick, right?
2: Yeah, at the end of the day, they're killing the chickens because it's a disease. Like, it's not like they're killing them because
0: Correct. You
2: want to kill chickens.
0: Right.
2: The guy's losing money on it. So she gave him money to go and get arrested.
1: Right. Well, these people are not thinking more than one step ahead, if that. I know.
2: I'll let you guys know next time I pay good money to get arrested.
1: Yes, please do. Keep us updated.
0: Yes.
2: All right.
0: I thank you. Yeah. Yeah, I wish she could have chained herself to something, but I'm sure she couldn't have got past security on that. But a little glue. She could have stuffed some glue up her vag and then pulled it out.
1: What?
0: Well, it's like you got to hide a shank in prison. You get your glue taken away if they see it.
1: Mm. Oh, I see what you're saying.
0: You've never had glue in your vag?
1: No.
0: Psh, liar.
1: Can I file a complaint right now since HR's here in studio?
3: I heard that.
1: Yeah.
0: You think you heard.
1: It's going to go in the folder.
0: You think you heard something.
1: It's going in the folder.
0: Am I on permanent?
3: Your folder's thick.
0: What?
1: Your folder is about the only thickness you bring in, dude.
0: Well, I've got long.
1: Spit it out, dude.
0: I can go four quarters, baby.
1: Jesus
0: speaking of basketball, I can go four quarters.
1: Oh, that's JJO News. Figure it out, asshole.
0: By the way, HR. You can't just stand in here and threaten people, or I'll file a complaint. You can't threaten me with a threat.
1: Watch her.
0: Can you? Remember that thing in high school where you used to get it would go on your permanent record? How permanent is HR record here? Does it follow
1: it's
0: me to my
1: duration of your employment?
0: Can my next say I get fired here? Can my next employer call you and ask for my?
1: They could only ask for your start and end dates.
0: Boom. Well, then I don't.
1: It
0: retract.
1: Used to be. You used to be
0: I
1: able to
0: retract nothing. I hope that glue gets all up in your vag.
1: However, if someone anonymously sends your HR record to people you're applying for, there's nothing you can do.
0: Is that a threat? Wow. Wow. Can I buy a cup of coffee? Can I?
1: That's right. You better start doing some damage control here.
0: Thinking about my next.

0: gig. It probably won't be in radio. I'll probably be selling slacks or something.
1: Yeah, when I think of slacks, I think of you. Jesus.
0: It's the only generic thing. It's the only thing I'm qualified for, actually, selling slacks.
1: You're not qualified to sell slacks. No.
0: I'm underqualified to
1: sell. There's a whole thing.
0: I can't even sell pants. I'm duped. Great. You know what? I'm going to make my own pants.
1: All right. Good luck. I can't wait to see you wear them, dude.
0: There.
1: I already signed up.
0: Make them out of couch cushions.
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1: Football.
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0: 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A round table of intellectual giants. Oh, wait. This is JJO.
1: Here we go.
2: People, look alive. It's showtime.
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0: 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JJO.
7: Yeah.

0: gotta tell you, that's some jazzy intro music to a radio show.
1: Yeah.
2: All right, what's going on? What's your story? 321-0941. Fill in the blanks. Fill my crack in, everybody. We have some rain outside. I think it's going to get worse as the day develops here in the greater Dane County, Tri-County area. So it's like spitting, but it's annoying and hard to see the road. Kind of weird. I think my wipers are shot. Maybe get some wipers. Really? What's the rest of the day look? Isn't it tonight? I think it
1: it's going to be wet.
2: It re-wets things. So that's where we're at. So today, tomorrow, pretty shot in the ass. 99% chance of rain today. 92% chance of rain tomorrow. So if you're playing the odds, hang on for tomorrow. And then Friday, glorious sunshine and 65. And Saturday, perfect 68. Sunday, perfect 70. My God, it looks fantastic. So this is perfect, man. Wednesday, is there anything better than rain on Wednesday and Thursday? And then perfect on Friday?
1: Oh, yeah, dude. It doesn't happen that way often.
2: The new, at times out nice, the new cigar bar in Wanakee opens up on tomorrow, I think. Is today Wednesday? Today Wednesday already?
1: Dude, you just did the forecast for Wednesday.
2: Oh, I did?
1: You were like, isn't it great when it rains on Wednesday, Thursday?
2: Yeah, but I forgot what day. I thought it was Thursday. Ooh, that would have been today, though. Anyways, the cigar bar opens in Wanakee tomorrow. The tasting room is opening up a new cigar bar right there on the main drag, like a couple of doors down from Lone Girl. So if you would like to investigate for yourself, that opens tomorrow. I think they're going to have a little patio in the back. And I saw some black furniture in the window and a little doggy in the window, and it looked fantastic. So I can't wait for that. So support your local cigar bar, if you would, please. That's how they pay their bills. Pay a couple extra dollars for a stick, and you get a nice place to smoke it. You know what I'm saying?
1: Oh, yeah, buddy.
2: I'm pretty excited about that.
1: Good.
2: Then I can walk over to Rips and do a shot of Screwball and go get some shrimp lo mein at Asian Garden. Dude, I know how to work Wanakee. I work it. You know what I'm saying? It's my playground. You know what I'm saying? Wanakee's my playground.
1: Wow. I mean, I don't think everybody wants to do it your way, but I'm glad that you have a system that works for you.
2: I don't want to do it your way.
1: I could not be happier for you.
2: Where do you rank shrimp lo mein on your list of incredibly things you have to eat once every 2 weeks?
1: Once every 2 weeks, it's at the bottom of the list.
2: Oh, my God.
1: Yeah.
2: Sad.
1: Once every couple years, sure.
2: Really? You don't like Chinese food, huh?
1: I do. It just is not a regularly occurring thing.
2: Oh, wow.
1: Yeah.
2: God, I have to eat Chinese food twice a month.
1: Yeah?
2: I have to, yeah. I don't know what it is. I think I'm somewhat Chinese.
1: No. I think the last time we ordered, I think we got like beef with broccoli or chicken with broccoli.
2: How was that for you?
1: It was good.
2: Well, there you go.
1: And then
2: that's all you had to say. Don't put me down or my shrimp lo mein.
1: No,
2: just get in on here for the big win.
1: I don't remember what else we got.
2: All right,
1: whatever.
2: What else we got going on here?
1: Crab Rangoon. Doing it now, boys. But no, shrimp lo mein is rare. It's an occasional curveball.
2: Well, that's all
1: in there.
2: That's
1: not a regular occurrence.
2: That's all right. Your honorable mention, you know, on shrimp lo mein. I'm going to give you honorable mention.
1: Not a regular occurrence.
2: All right. What do we got going on here?
1: If we're doing Asian flair, it's going to probably be more like a Thai.
2: Okay.
1: Kind of curry thing.
2: All right, let's move on. What else
1: no,
2: we got here?
1: Nobody cares about your shrimp.
2: All right, well, nobody cares about your stupid Thai food that nobody likes. It's just like
1: bullshit.
2: Eating bread crap. Nobody likes it. Anyways, what else is going on here?
1: Work Wanakee like a white bitch.
2: Yeah, that'd be a good name for a hair salon. Working Wanakee like a white bitch.
1: They would never allow that.
2: Huh?
1: They would never allow that.
2: Yum, yum, yum. Yum. Yum. I can't stop thinking about shrimp lo mein.
1: Now you're just chewing air like old people do.
2: I'm pretending it's shrimp lo mein. What do we got going on here? What's on the show today? Let's see what's going on. Let's get on the more interesting things. We have poor people problems. The roller coaster is getting shut down, and it's killed enough people. And they could turn it into a cemetery, and just where the coaster was, they can bury all the people it killed. I think that's a great idea. And then, Hump Day News, Speeding for Brekkie? I don't know what that is. Am I saying that right?
1: Mm-hmm.
2: What is that? Is that a fundraiser or something?
1: No, it's a story.
2: Whoa. Mm-hmm. True crime, dude. True crime comes to JJL.
1: Dun, dun, dun.
2: What else we got going on here? Proposed city tree tax. Oh, it's too early for this schnit. Fitchburg considers a tree tax. Oh, man. Ain't got no more wheels on the car I can tax. So we're going to tax our trees.
1: Oh, my God.
2: You have no idea what it's like, the screaming in my house. When the wheel tax bill comes for Dane County, you have no idea. You can hear me for blocks.
1: It's your fault for living in Dane County, dude.
2: I'm telling you, mark my words, they're going to do a lug nut tax. You heard it here.
1: Is it a D's nuts tax?
2: It's a D's lug nuts tax. You have more than six lug nuts, that's $25 a lug nut. Fitchburg proposing a new annual fee to help pay for maintaining its public trees.
1: Dude, no.
2: I'm not even over the Flashdance controversy. Now I got to fight about trees.
1: Dude, are you bad at budgeting? What's happening?
2: No kidding. It's right?
1: Where is this money going?
2: Right?
1: The Cottage Grove people can't do the water. I'm sorry. I'm tired. Can government do anything?
2: When is the last time has government done anything great for you? Tell me one thing.
1: Well, listen. The fire department and the police department.
2: That's not what I'm talking
1: about.
2: I'm not talking about that. I'm talking about government.
1: I'm pretty grateful for having
2: that's different.
1: Services like the public library. And I'm grateful for
2: that's not what I'm talking about.
1: I'm glad that there are things like Medicare and Medicaid for people.
2: That got cut. There's 8 million.
1: It was a thing. I'm grateful that there are things like Badger Care.
2: The 8 million people just got cut off of.
1: And that there were programs like WIC and stuff like that. I think those programs are incredible.
2: I have to tell you. This sounds strangely like a campaign speech.
1: So those are things I think that the government has done correctly.
2: All right, well, I give that
1: SNAP benefits.
2: I give that a C minus.
1: That every dollar that is spent on SNAP actually generates $1.70 in the economy. I think those are great programs.
2: Okay.
1: That also help our farmers. But hey, who needs to help our farmers anyway? So those are things I think the government has done correctly. Beyond that, I don't know. I'm struggling, John.
2: Mayor Julia Guglia. Frata, Labata, with a big old chai latte.
1: Oh, also the interstate system.
2: You're grateful for the interstate system?
1: Yeah. That was something that the government did. But if you notice, a lot of these things happened a very long time ago.
2: Yeah, that was like 19...
1: I know.
2: That's so we could land World War II bombers on it if Canada invaded us. Anyways, Julia Arata Frata Chilada proposed 2027 budget residential property owners would pay $55 a year for forestry operations billed through the city's quarterly utility bill. So that would... fund two new firefighters and a cop and additional EMS. Oh, I see what they're doing. They want to take the tree pruning business out of the budget so that can free other money up.
1: Oh, I see.
2: To buy a cop and a couple of firefighter dudes. Proposal comes city face property tax levy. Yeah, they cut you off. I don't remember what that equation is. business versus how many people, whatever, blah, blah, blah, on how they can levy taxes. I know Milwaukee's. Wait till the new budget in Milwaukee goes through. They're raising, you see that? They're raising everything. Parking, speeding tickets. Milwaukee's going to get crushed.
1: Yeah.
2: They're like way, way, way, way short on budget. So your airport, your garage parking, your tickets, hotel, Milwaukee's about to crush your face. Just so you know. Proposal comes city face property tax limits. Mayor Frada Chalada says they would need to make other budget adjustments. However, the proposal is drawing criticism. District 1 Alder Dave Herbst said he supports additional resources for urban forestry, but opposes the fee structure. How pissy are Fitchburg citizens right now? I am not opposed to additional resources for urban forestry, but we need to find, God, there's so many trees in Fitchburg. They should have rethought that before they planted those trees.
1: Son of a bitch.
2: Herb suggested the volunteer labor could offset costs and ownership of the city. Sure. Why can't I take care of your own tree? Can you prune your own tree and then take a tax write-off? Why not?
1: Why can't we do an adopt-a-tree program?
2: Well, there you go. Adopt-a-tree program.
1: Yeah.
2: So that makes you feel better about paying for trees.
1: Yeah. Come here, children. We got to go take care of our tree.
2: Children behave.
1: You know how people adopt a highway? Why can't businesses adopt a swath of trees?
2: Yeah, and then whatever. Sure.
1: You know
2: then
1: what
2: they
1: I'm
2: can pay, they can pay for the upkeep.
1: Yeah. Doesn't that seem like something? Hey, team, we're going to do some team building today, and we're going to go take care of trees instead of working our cubicles.
2: A proposal comes 2 years after Fitchburg voted to reject a $3.6 million operating referendum.
1: Oh.
2: Let Target pay for it. They got money. Let them prune the trees.
1: Do they?
2: Don't they?
1: I thought Target was struggling.
2: How about Chip and Joanne? Let them throw a little cash at the trees from all that crap they sold us.
1: You can't just let anybody prune a tree.
2: I think my wife last year at the garage sale sold some of our Chip and Joanne crap for like pennies on the dollar.
1: Yeah, dude. Wait. This texter says, you can't just let anybody prune a tree. People are dumb. I suppose that's a valid point.
2: It's about people falling out of trees.
1: Well, and what if the trees would be all uneven? Be looking all crazy.
2: Guy chainsaws his arm off.
1: Yeah.
2: The arm.
1: Okay, you have a point. We might be having too much confidence in the general public.
2: Yeah, I think it's trees times number of trees.
1: What if we... Okay, we're rethinking.
2: Or trees times number of trimmings.
1: You can adopt a group of trees, but you have to take our class.
2: Yeah, we'd be out there for years trimming our trees.
1: And you have to pass the pruning exam.
2: And then charge for a pruning exam, like $5.
1: Right. And then people can be certified pruners.
2: Yeah.
1: And you brag about it on Facebook.
2: Yep. How cool would that be?
1: Right.
2: I have a pruning party.
1: And we give you a special vest.
2: Yeah, you can have a little patch like you're DNR guy.
1: That's right.
2: Mm-hmm.
1: But not a badge because people will misuse
2: it's like
1: that.
2: Like a biker gang. Yeah. Oh, I'm sorry, they're clubs.
1: You
2: I'm
1: can't
2: sorry.
1: Say that. They're a motorcycle
2: club. So you could say,
1: Hello?
2: Yeah.
1: Are you here? Okay, there is a class for UW that does just that. That cost is $70 per person, one-day class. I feel like this was a setup and you're the instructor for the class. Texter.
2: Yeah, but what do you do if you've got a 80-foot walnut tree that's wreaking havoc? What do you do? You might have to call in reinforcements.
1: Seek cover so you don't get hit by walnuts.
2: I think they ought to sell a drone with a chainsaw attached, like a Swiss Army knife drone with a chainsaw that
1: the
2: pops.
1: Eight-armed chainsaw.
2: Anyways, the forestry fee will be reviewed and tree advisory committee.
1: I feel like we are the committee.
2: Why do I feel like they have some expensive lunches down there when the tree advisory committee gets together? And then October 8th before the Common Council considers it, October 13th. So if you're going to get your little protest signs out, you got a couple of days to fight off $55 a year on tree tax.
1: Resort fee. Free tax.
2: I saw a number of the hotel tax. Where do you think the highest hotel tax is in almost anywhere in the world? It's not where you think it is, but it might be where you think it is. It's it averages $75 a night. It's not Vegas.
1: Alaska.
2: Hawaii.
1: Oh, sure. I bet. Yeah. Should have known that.
2: Because we want to go to, we're planning this little trip to Hawaii, but we're going to have basically $1,000 in resort tax on our trip.
1: Damn. That's a lot.
2: Oh, breathe, John. A little coffee to settle John down. Hang on. I'll be right back. Let's take a coffee break.
1: Take some deep breaths.
2: Taxes. Get my blood pressure on the way. Would you consider rolling back some child tax credits? I mean, if you're going to have an annoying child.
1: Here's an idea.
2: Why do we pay people to have kids? What do you get for, what's tax write off on a snot?
1: I think it's like $1,200. Here's an idea.
2: What?
1: Why don't the people making billions and billions and billions and billions of dollars.
2: Oh, my God.
1: Pay some more taxes.
2: Judy. Oh, Judy. Dun, dun, dun, dun, dun, dun. Oh, I'm trimming trees now. Dun, dun, dun, dun, dun, dun.
1: Just saying.
2: You know how many people.
1: The rich are getting richer and the poor are getting poorer.
2: You know how many people knock on Judy's door and go, hey, babe. How about a little. A little something for the trees. Judy's like, get the hell.
1: I mean, us poor people, and by poor people, I mean non-billionaires. Okay? None of you listening are who I'm talking about. Literally none of you. But us poor people have been taking the brunt of it. Okay? When they could be the ones paying for all of it.
2: Well, they're Verona, technically, so they'd have to.
1: Not Judy. Dude.
2: Who do you like?
1: How about Bezos? Just pick one of them.
2: Oh. Well, they don't live here.
1: Bagazillionaires. Yeah,
2: you need somebody that lives here.
1: No, I'm talking about all this comes from cuts across the board, dude. And then it trickles down to local not getting money. That's where it all comes from. Ah.
2: Now you got to have somebody out there driving.
1: We're just getting taxed driving
2: by the trees every day. That's got some skin in the game, you know. Does Judy take a private jet in Epic? I don't know. Is there a little airstrip back there? I don't know how that works. She got like an underground lair or something back there.
1: I don't know.
2: She got a cable car from her mansion to her thing. I don't know. Anyways, the $55 kicks in for you guys.
1: Underground
2: October 13th. If you're not careful, so there you go. You can't have Flashdance, and you can't not get taxed. There it is. Oof.
1: It's terrible.
2: Plenty of places you can cut from. I would vote. How would you vote on that in your little district, in your little town?
1: How did I vote?
2: How would you vote on that?
1: About
2: tree tax.
1: Having a tree tax? Well, I'd be throwing a fit.
2: All right. Thank you.
1: I'd be throwing a fit. You want to know why? And I belong to the Arbor Day Foundation. Because what's going on with the rest of my money? And I can't see a musical just to pad the damn taxation either. And, how about if it's my community, why ain't Menards and Kohl's paying taxes? Why do they get the damn tax break? And you know they're going to close the effing building down as soon as they have to start paying.
2: So I just said Target.
1: As soon as they have to start paying, they're going to close that building down.
2: You want a kid? A new rule. You want a kid? You got to plant a tree.
1: Ain't nobody want a kid, John.
2: You want a kid? You
1: ain't nobody breeding.
2: And you want to have a baby? You got to buy a tree. That's just the new law. And then you got to pay for the pruning.
1: It's a buy one, get one.
2: But we named the tree after your baby. That's the cool thing. Everybody cool with that?
1: Your baby needs to be named after a tree.
2: Yeah. We're going to call it
1: Birch.
2: Mango.
1: Baby Birch.
2: Hey, papaya. Stop beating your sister. fig. All right, what else is going on?
1: Fine.
2: What's going on here?
1: No more trees. No more musicals. Everything is looking great.
2: There's come out with some new food. Where are we at here? I gotta get going. Brewers unveil new food options. What do we got here? What are they cooking up over there? The Big Chew Burger and the Berriabana Me Dog. I can't even pronounce that. A bacon-wrapped hot dog topped with slow-cooked beef, onions, pickled carrots, and spicy toppings.
1: Oh.
2: The Big Chew Burger features two patties topped with pot roast, ranch, and peppers.
1: How are you going to eat all that?
2: Ah.
1: You're going to poop your pants.
2: That looks gross. I'm not going to lie. That looks disgusting. It looks good on paper, but when you see it, you're like, ah. You want pot roast on top of two hamburger patties?
1: Not two.
2: Oof.
1: No, but...
2: Hold a burger and I'll have it.
1: Crawfish does a burger called the Bessie Burger, and it's got some brisket on top of it, and that's pretty good.
2: I don't mind the banana peppers and the pickled carrots and spicy on top of the slow-cooked beef. Or the, the pot roast, but two hamburger patties?
1: Seems like a lot.
2: Jesus, dude. That looks like work.
1: And then you eat it, and then they drive you to a little bay and put a stent in, and so you can keep your heart a pumping.
2: Serving favorites including prime rib, grilled cheese, walleye with potato pancakes and applesauce, steak fries with truffled aioli.
1: Aioli.
2: So there you go. You get a couple of that's for the postseason.
1: Aioli.
2: This year when you go to Miller Park.
1: You can afford it.
2: No prices on that. Why are they calling that hot dog the Berriabana Me Dog? What am I missing on that?
1: Isn't that what that stuff is called?
2: What stuff?
1: That's
2: slow-cooked beef, onions, and...
1: Well, because Berria is the slow-cooked stuff.
2: Berriabana?
1: Yeah, ain't you ever had no Berria?
2: What's Bana Me?
1: Taco before?
2: What's Bana Me?
1: Isn't that the...
2: Oh, is that a Vietnam kitchen? That's a Vietnam kitchen, right? Pho and Bana Me. That's a food type. I don't even know that. Is that Viet... Yeah. What is normally in Bana Me?

0: I might buy it. And it was a picture of a hot dog. And it said, ripping, no, what did it say? Pounding beefs and ripping queefs.
1: Oh,
0: and I was like, oh my God, dude.
1: Nice. Nice. Ripping queefs.
0: I know, dude.
1: I mean,
0: I almost died.
1: That's pretty good. That's pretty good. You say you saw that in a car?
0: I saw it was advertised on the face plant machine.
1: Oh, I see.
0: Pounding beefs and ripping queefs.
1: Yeah.
0: That should be my freaking new
1: Yeah, it should be your campaign slogan and your radio sign off. You know? Finally, a woman of the people. Tell them it like it is. All right. You won't forget that one, that's for sure. All right. First laugh here is the incredibly funny Sam Morrill. Roll him out.
2: 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You know how bad it got? 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
10: Weather. It's out there.
11: Chance of rain showers
12: today.
11: Otherwise, cloudy skies expected. High temperatures reach up to 70. Southwesterly winds 8 to 15 miles per hour. Rain showers likely tonight. Lows dip down to about 63. Cloudy skies. I'm weatherology meteorologist Paul Trombley. Right now, 63.
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13: 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I get all my news from the radio in Grand Theft Auto.
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1: All right, now people have used all kinds of bizarre excuses for why they were speeding.
0: Ah.
1: Right?
0: Yeah.
1: A Virginia man was cited for driving 50 miles over the speed limit.
0: Mm-hmm.
1: That's pretty fast. He told the cop it was all because he was trying to get to McDonald's before breakfast ended.
0: Brecky.
1: PC2.
14: I was moving a little quick, wasn't I?
15: Yeah, way too quick.
14: I was trying to hit the McDonald's breakfast. I know I was making it.
15: Coming from there here is like 2 minutes.
14: I know.
15: Let me see driver's license.
14: I got you. I was rushing. I woke up late.
15: Wow, I can see you were rushing. 72, it's way too fast.
16: I'll take that sandwich to go.
0: My little machine says you were rushing.
1: Yeah, 72, so he must have been in a 25.
0: Biatch, would you say he deserves a break today?
1: Oh, man.
0: Oh, come on!
1: Come on now.
0: Da, da, da, da, da.
1: A 72 and a 25.
0: Ooh, yeah, that's not gonna.
1: That's not.
0: That's why you should be able to get a hash brown at 4 o'clock in the afternoon.
1: Yeah, he was on his motorcycle.
0: Ooh, yeah.
1: So that's not good.
0: Should go. Should be able to get a Egg McMuffin at 2 o'clock. Don't you think? It'd be awful. I would. There are many times I would get an Egg McMuffin at 2 o'clock over a hamburger. And lots of times.
1: Really?
0: Yeah, absolutely. How about you?
1: No.
0: Wow.
1: I don't like breakfast.
0: Wow, you're fun.
1: Yeah, I know.
0: Wow, great hanging out.
12: Okay.
1: I'm not.
0: Okay, what else we got to talk about?
1: Everybody likes the breakfast pizza.
0: I do not like breakfast pizza.
1: Everybody likes breakfast burritos.
0: I don't want eggs on. I like sausage on pizza. I don't need other things on. I don't need some kind of omelet laying on a pizza.
1: Everybody likes the steak, whatever, egg, bagel. No, if I'm doing a bagel, I want friggin' smoked salmon on it. People like the little breakfast sandwiches.
0: That's an Eggs Benedict, right?
1: No.
0: Salmon?
1: Yeah, they do cream cheese salmon and capers.
0: That's a Benedict, right?
1: No.
0: Okay, well, that's a Benedict. Anyways, what else is going on?
1: It's not.
0: Well, it is, but that's all right.
1: An Eggs Benedict has hollandaise sauce on it,
0: I know,
1: bro.
0: That's what I just said.
1: No, salmon doesn't have eggs or have hollandaise on it.
0: Yeah, that's what I just said. Anyways, an all-day menu, I think McDonald's might be the keys to success for you stockholders down there that are down about $60.
1: They used to do breakfast all day.
0: Yes, they did. And bring it back, man. I'd be fine with that.
1: So I don't know why they stopped. I have no idea. People are crazy about the breakfast menu.
0: Yeah, yeah.
1: I don't know. Whatever.
0: Yeah. Wouldn't it be, the cop didn't let him go, I assume. That's way too fast.
1: No, you can't. That's like,
0: I think
1: in Wisconsin, that's an automatic revocation.
0: I think it might be this. What do they call that? There's a name for that where they can just take your vehicle because you're over the racing, whatever the conversion is.
1: Well, they can impound your vehicle.
0: There's a name for that though. I can't.
1: Well, they automatically revoke your license.
0: Yeah. Take your car.
1: I don't know. That's terrible, dude. Way too fast, and I don't think using the McDonald's or any excuse is going to get you out of that.
0: If the cop had worked at McDonald's, if McDonald's would have been his first job, he would have said, "You're a good man. I'm going to give you a police escort. Follow me. We're going to get a McGriddle."
1: I don't think it helped him either. He said the McDonald's was right down the road, so it's not.
0: Yeah, no, it's not great.
1: You need to think about your excuse more thoroughly before.
0: Reckless? Is it just reckless with an impound? There's a tag on that, but I just, god damn it, I can't remember what it's called. My favorite thing in the world, one of my favorite things in the world, besides hearing myself talk, is watching these videos of these people that when the cops pull them over for a broken tail light or the license plate fell off or something stupid, and they go, I'm a state national or a sovereign citizen.
1: Oh, yeah.
0: And literally within 3 minutes, they're on the ground with a taser sticking out of their neck.
1: Yeah.
0: It's my favorite. I am so entertained by the bullshit that these people. And then they go, hang on. My cousin gave me a printout. Let me read this. Mm-hmm. I, as a sovereign citizen, don't know you or recognize you, and you owe me money.
1: Doesn't really matter.
0: 3 minutes, they're on the ground. I'm like, yeah.
1: Yeah.
0: So great. And pay a tree tax while you're down there. Oh, I love it. That's my favorite thing. Anyways. You owe me every minute you pull me over, you owe me $32. I'm a I contract you and you owe me money.
1: Those are people where you're like,
0: what planet are you on?
1: I don't know.
0: Dude. Get with the program. It's not that hard. He probably would have let you go. And that's the best thing about those cases. They probably would have said, you know, I was just going to write you a $32 ticket to get your taillight fixed, but now you're in handcuffs on the ground spending a night in jail. How's that for sovereignty?
1: I just watched this video.
0: How do you like my sovereign jail cell?
1: It's pretty great. It was this cop had this car pulled over, and they were very much on their way to getting a DUI, yeah. And this super drunk guy started walking by, and he wouldn't shut up, And the cop was like, you need to just go about your business, sir. You need to stop interrupting my traffic stop. And the guy would not stop.
0: I'm going to help you. I was a volunteer Boy Scout.
1: And he was like a little DUI angel. And he interrupted that traffic stop so severely that those people, cop let somebody else come pick them up. And he dealt with that drunk guy instead. Wow. I know. I was like, you've got to be kidding me. That's Oh, my God.
0: Heartwarming.
1: It was crazy.
0: Wow.
1: Yeah, that was... I'll watch those. I'll get sucked into them damn videos.
0: Yeah,
1: you've got to be kidding me. But, yeah, and all that dude had to do. 9 times out of 10.
0: So the super...
1: All you have to do is turn around and leave.
0: Yes, yes.
1: But they can't shut their mouths. They can't turn around and leave. I don't know what it is. Just shut up and leave.
0: Yeah.
1: But they can't.
0: Yeah.
1: I don't, I
0: would say
1: it's mind blowing to me.
0: Watching most of these videos, I've come to the conclusion that literally 99% of all traffic stops can end peacefully with a very tiny ticket to pay or an amount that you're fined, whatever the case might be. With a hello and thank you, and I'll fix that.
1: Yeah.
0: 99% of them could end literally in 6 minutes. If you would put your ego away.
1: They get in their own way.
0: They get in their own way.
1: It is, and I'm watching, and whatever, I know. There are definitely some officers out there that have an ego and something to prove.
0: Mm-hmm.
1: But there are sure a lot of them with endless patience, dude, where you're like, oof. I would have tased that bitch a long time ago. Holy crap. Like, it's crazy.
0: I know. It's like, I'll turn it on. I'm like, and I'll show it to Christy. I'm like, I can literally count down in seconds the amount of time until this guy gets tased in the neck. It's going to be fantastic.
1: Oh, dude.
0: Oh, wow.
1: And then there's an account that animates the cop videos like that. So they'll take the audio from him and then they make them into cartoons and they'll be little animals like sloths or toads or whatever. And for some reason, it's even funny when they're cartoons. Like, it just makes it that much funnier. I don't know. God, just listen to what they tell you to do. It makes it so much easier.
0: Yeah, it's not like you murdered. Wait.
1: Did you?
0: What are you trying to hide? I mean, if you really murdered somebody, now is not the time to pull out a sovereign citizen spiel. Like you're going to win a Nobel Peace Academy Award. You might want to just, you know, say thank you, yes, and move on. And hopefully the blood on your collar, it's the light doesn't reflect off the blood on your collar. I mean, Jesus. What? I'm just trying to help.
1: I know.
0: But so entertaining.
1: It is so entertaining.
0: Better than most Netflix shows, I have to admit.
1: Man, I'm just so thankful for body cams for so many reasons. And a lot of that is
0: it does
1: entertainment purposes.
0: Pretty much solve 100% of the problem, doesn't it? You'll find the asshole cop or the majority of the asshole drivers.
1: Right, yeah.
0: Who want to go start their own country somewhere in North Dakota, you know?
1: Or going 72 and 25 for breakfast.
0: Absolutely.
1: All right, fingering the news and fisting the facts, I'm Biatch.
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0: 101 JJO, Ashes to New and Die for You. 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
1: Good morning. Rain may slow down traffic for your Wednesday drive-in, and there was an accident in Stoughton on 3990 North at 51, blocking the left lane, causing a delay. Already some pockets of congestion on the westbound Beltline, and brake lights are starting up inbound on John Nolan at North Shore Drive. No issues on East Washer downtown, and other main routes are at the posted speeds. With your JJO traffic, I'm Stacey Kay.
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19: Good morning, everybody. Okay, so the Farmer's Almanac, which is on the interwebs these days, too. Put out a list of the 10 worst weather states right here in the good old US of A, ranked by tornadoes, hurricanes, and hail. The top spot, do you want to take a guess at what the worst, the worstest state is for weather?
0: I'm just going to say you're not in Kansas anymore. Final answer.
19: You're picking Kansas?
0: Yeah. Massachusetts. That's what I said. No, it's got to be California.
19: Texas, which logs about 155 tornadoes a year.
0: Wow.
19: Racked up 190 distinct billion-dollar weather and climate disasters since 1980.
0: Ouch.
19: 190.
0: Wow.
19: Distinct billion-dollar weather and climate disasters since 1980.
0: Wow.
19: That's a lot. I mean, Texas is it's pretty big.
0: AmFam got the hell out of the South.
19: Yeah, right?
0: Pack it up, boys!
19: It's the only state in the country that has a plan for tornadoes, hurricanes, hailstorms, derechos, wildfires, droughts, and flash flooding.
0: So they have a plan for it?
19: They have to plan for it.
0: Oh, people have to plan for it.
19: Yeah. For all of those things.
0: Yep.
19: So the rest of the top 10, Florida, they held the national record for hurricane landfalls with more than 120 documented since 1851. Louisiana has logged $10 billion flood events since 1980, which is the highest count of any state. On top of repeated Category 3 and 4 hurricanes, and that's why they are in the number 3 spot. Kansas came in number 4. Of course, near the heart of Tornado Alley, ranks second nationally with about 96 tornadoes a year. Followed by Oklahoma, averaging 68 tornadoes a year, produced 65 EF4 or stronger tornadoes since 1950. So it's one of the highest violent tornado counts in the country.
0: Winning.
19: Number 6 on the list, Colorado. It's the hail capital of the United States.
0: Wow, I didn't know that.
19: The state averages about 94 hail events a year.
0: Wow.
19: And roughly $151 million in annual hail damage. It has seen 38 billion-dollar hailstorms since 1980. That's crazy. That's a lot of hail.
0: How do they prep for their tornadoes? Does it say? Do they have an extra secure safe room or something?
19: Who is they?
0: Whatever, Texas or whatever you say. They actively plan for tornado safety.
19: Well, down south, a lot of them don't even have bases.
0: Right. That's sure. I mean,
19: so
0: that's
19: they
0: why
19: have them shelters.
0: It's like a safe, super secure, dedicated, sturdy safe room.
19: Yeah, they have like the.
0: Now, is there an extra code or something for homes or anything? That's interesting. They actively plan for tornadoes. That's interesting.
19: Well, they plan for all weather events. That's what the whole point of that statement was. So Texas has all of those events to plan for.
0: Yeah.
19: They have to be ready for and have funding for. The rest of the states only have like one of those weather issues that land it in the top 10, whereas Texas has all of them. Missouri sits at number 7. So they have a lot of issues, too, with the Gulf moisture, plains tornadoes, and major river flooding. Georgia leads the country in raw billion-dollar disaster frequency with 134 events since 1980. Cumulative damage in Georgia exceeds $150 billion-effing-dollars. Illinois ended up at number 9.
0: Your rates are going up.
19: Sits in the Midwest severe weather corridor and has had $128 billion disasters since 1980. And then North Carolina rounding out the top 10. Logged $121 billion disasters since 1980. Faces a rising threat from tropical systems that stall and unload rain on the Appalachian foothills. So we have all that going on. Give me PC2. Now, some people might say climate change, global warming, blah, blah, blah. But I think we can look at this a different way. I think we can start to look at this as climate maxing. All right.
4: Mother Nature is on fire, getting hotter and hotter. Some call it global warming. She calls it climate maxing.
6: Climate maxing.
4: Sure, her behavior seems extreme. She's losing her glaciers and her inhibitions because Mother Nature likes it like she likes her seas. Rough. And she's treating you like an angry dominatrix who refuses to respect your safe word.
14: Portugal! Portugal! I said Portugal!
4: Climate maxing.
6: Climate maxing.
4: She's putting the her in hurricane. Mother Nature is entering her hot girl era, and she's going to make you sweat. Climate maxing.
6: Climate maxing.
0: Wow. Sexy.
19: Yeah, buddy.
0: Oh. Yeah, the insurance game is interesting. I think AmFam makes about, give or take, what, 20, 25 billion a year, somewhere in there. They pay out about half, I think. I think it's a nice, couple of nice round numbers there. That's a nice little plan they got going. That's nice. That's money in the bank right there. Since especially since they got out of the South. And Hurricane Alley and all that crap. I think they're doing quite well. Come on now.
19: Let's see. So American Family paid out $9.4 billion in total claims to its policyholders. Let's see, $2.4 billion in catastrophe claims and $7 billion in non-catastrophe. They recorded total annual revenue of $19.5 billion.
0: Woo-hoo! $2 billion of that goes to naming rights, and I say that from the AmFam studios here at Midwest Family Radio. Good morning.
19: You can't just give away that sponsorship like that, dude.
0: Well, I was giving a little taste of it.
19: You can't just
0: Somebody's like, oh yeah, that was pretty sweet coming out of danger there. We gotta. That's not. You better give them. You better give them $300.
19: Nah, dude.
0: No. Damn.
19: You can't use given. Nah. You got to pay for that.
0: What if they give you
19: and I? Send the bill to Peter Walton.
0: What if they give you and I $300? We work. I'm working a special deal out.
19: Yeah.
0: Shh.
19: I'm telling you, bill Peter Walton.
0: Pete, better get that. No more hot dog celebrations for the year-end party, I guess.
19: So where is the safest place for you to be in this weather stitch, right? States in the Mountain West and Pacific Northwest typically have the lowest disaster frequency. Oregon, Washington, Idaho, Utah, and Nevada show up consistently as the lowest risk states for tornadoes, hurricanes, and hail combined.
0: Mm.
19: Though they carry their own threats from wildfire and winter storms. So you got to deal with that. Yeah, Idaho was in there. I love Idaho.
0: Out in Oregon, while it's pouring rain, you ain't even got to pump your own gas. It's fantastic. So you got that going. Okay, yeah, I don't live out there. It is pretty out there. I have to admit, Washington is a pretty state, but I don't know. Does the San Andreas Fault run all the way up? How far is the San Andreas Fault run? I want to live just north of the San Andreas Fault.
19: Mm.
0: I don't know where I can get away. Napa?
19: Yeah, I don't think. I feel like no matter where you go. Okay, so, yeah, you're going to have to be up in.
0: I saw the movie 20.
19: Extends up towards the San Francisco Bay Area and terminates near Cape Mendocino.
0: I saw the movie 2012. I know how California ends. It's not good.
19: Yeah.
0: Like falls into the Earth's core. It's a horrible way to go.
19: Yeah, it's a great documentary.
0: it's my favorite. It was some of my favorite actors. I couldn't believe they got involved. But it was like a public safety, public service announcement.
19: It was truly incredible. fingering the news and fisting the facts, I'm Biatch.
0: Woo!

0: This is Lee Jennings from The Funeral Portrait. Rock lives here on JJO.
1: Can't drink, can't drug, can't drown them away. Can't sleep, can't think, can't find an escape from these dark, dark thoughts in my mind. Can't drink, can't drug, can't drown them away. 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

0: There they are, coming to the Lanny Lodge with us next weekend. Holy, weekend after. Oh. Funeral Portrait, and we got that all lined up October 9th. If you want to check that out at WJJ, we'll be live with the Funeral Portrait that morning from Chippewa Falls. What won't we do in Chippewa Falls? You ever go to the zoo up there?
1: I have not.
0: You can almost walk there from the Lanny Lodge. They have a white Bengal tiger.
1: Interesting.
0: Interesting for you to pet the tiger?
1: Yeah.
0: Perhaps.
1: Wow.
0: Yeah, it's right up the creek there. You can walk to it. It's very nice. We stopped there once 1 year. Unscheduled stop. It was with some strangers we met in Chippewa Falls. Very strange weekend in Chippewa
1: Falls.
0: Sounds
1: like some swinger activity. I don't want to hear about it.
0: It might have been. I barely remember it. But anyways, you can hear all the Funeral Portrait and all the shenanigans from Lanny Kugels and 94.1 JJO coming up Friday morning, October 9th. Should be a hoot, I hope. I'm holding out for hootiness.
1: Hooty.
0: All right, we got, what's cracking over there, dude? What's breaking news these days?
1: A death in the family, brah.
0: Damn it.
2: Good morning. An earlier accident in Stoughton is on the left shoulder on 3990 North at 51, causing a small delay and may still be an issue. Pockets of congestion on the westbound Beltline approaching the bridge and at Todd Drive and Seminole Highway. Brake lights inbound in the construction zone on John Nolan and on 151 South at the interstate. No problems on East Washer downtown and other main routes are at the posted speeds. With your JJO traffic, I'm Stacey Kay.
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13: The JJO Morning News with Biatch. You hear it forth.
1: Oh, dude. You remember the kangaroo that got out?
0: No. I refuse to listen to this news. No.

0: Damn it.
1: They're a win.
0: Seriously?
1: Kangaroo that's been loose in the portage area has been found dead, Jim.
0: Of course.
1: Columbia County Sheriff's Office confirmed the animal was hit by a vehicle near Highway 78, where there had been previous sightings. There's a picture of the little thing.
0: Are you serious? I'm not going to look at that.
1: Well, it's not a picture of it dead. It's a picture of it standing around.
0: Oh, well, I'll look at that.
1: The kangaroo was found sometime after 4 a.m. on Tuesday. Four kangaroos escaped from a trailer during a transfer on I-39 near Portage. I since have found out that there are people raising the kangaroo for meat.
0: Oh.
1: That's why there's a kangaroo whole activity. There's a flurry of kangaroo activity around here.
0: So the transfer, you're saying when the ones that got out, those that the, those that was for slaughter?
1: I don't know if they're, no, I don't know that they were going to slaughter. Okay. I don't know that that's what these particular kangaroo are used for. I'm just saying there's a flurry of kangaroo activity around here. Because there are kangaroo in the area that are being raised for meat products. Did you know that?
0: No.
1: Now you do.
0: No, oh, I wondered why the Brewers, for their new menu, was putting kangaroo steak out on the sandwich board.
1: Hip hop. Hibbity hop.
0: I wonder, it's like, where are you guys all getting kangaroo from?
1: Four kangaroos escaped from a trailer during a transfer on I-39 near Portage.
0: Kangaroo stir fry.
1: On August 23rd. I ain't never had no kangaroo, but I will.
0: I sure, why not?
1: Why not? They're like deer.
0: Bring it on. I mean, I know, but they're so, these are little ones.
1: Well, I think
0: they weren't the mean ones.
1: I think they grow to bigger ones. Oh. Whenever you eat chicken, they're little.
0: Oh, God.
1: Two of them were hit by vehicles and died. I am not opposed to eating kangaroo.
0: I can't eat anything.
1: A third was recovered by the owner.
0: I don't want to eat cute things. See? Even though I've had a lamb chop. Oh, I'm so evil.
1: How are you going to tell me that cows aren't cute?
0: I hate myself. I know. I know. I have a struggle with it. I do. But it's like, oh, I just got to put ketchup on you and a pickle. Oh.
1: Search crews believe that the fourth kangaroo was spotted near Merrimack over the weekend. Listen, let's just be thankful some degenerate didn't find it and start having sex with it, all right?
0: You leave Adams County out of this. Wow, that took a turn. That took...
1: I'm just trying to cheer everybody up.
0: That took all right,
1: it could have been a lot worse.
0: You got to prepare all me. Right? You got to prepare me for those remarks.
1: It could have been worse.
0: That's true. She's not lying. She's not lying.
1: Okay. Just trying to give everyone a little perspective here.
0: Hello, my little friend.
1: Yeah.
0: Good Lord, this is a lot to handle on a Wednesday.
1: It was a lot of information in 3 minutes, yes, and I'm sorry.
0: Was. Oh. Come here. Come here, Joey. It's time to make love. Come here, Joey.
1: And he's got to drug it because it puts up a hell of a fight.
0: You three hold him down.
1: All right. Here, hold on. I'm looking at buying some kangaroo meat.
0: Oh.
1: See, look. Wild, natural, sustainable meats.
0: Sure.
1: See, this sounds great.
0: Yeah.
1: High in protein, very low in fat. Kangaroo meat has a very high concentration of linoleic acid. I don't know. Okay, sure. I guess that's supposed to be good. Why would they put it in the description if it wasn't? Ground kangaroo with 4% beef added.
0: Is there a natural predator to the kangaroo in Australia? I mean, what, boa constrictor? What?
1: Bro.
0: What's the...
1: We're going to buy us some kangaroos.
0: Oh, we're going to start a kangaroo farm? We can do it out behind the bar we're going to buy.
1: 1 pound of kangaroo.
0: Oh, well, sure, right now. It's
1: $15.95 a pound.
0: Wow.
1: All right, let me see here.
0: Whoa. Here?
1: And then you can sell the trimmings here for dog food. All right, here's ground kangaroo from Black Wing, $13.49 a pound.
0: Wow. Well, right. Yeah, but...
1: Any y'alls out there ate kangaroo? A dingo ate my kangaroo. No, Jeremiah, you're getting stuff confused.
0: Yeah. Yeah, that's like eating a moose. How much for some moose? Although you can't find moose on the shelf probably somewhere, can you? You'd have to go in. You'd have to go hunt it and then butcher it.
1: Right? I think you can. Maybe you can find it online. I don't know. Dingoes and wild dogs, wedge-tailed eagles. That's what you got.
0: Oh, wait, say that. What was the other one?
1: Dingoes and wild dogs, wedge-tailed eagles.
0: And that's their predators.
1: That's it.
0: That's their hierarchy down there, huh?
1: Can I get moose meat?
0: You say an eagle?
1: Yeah, a giant effing eagle.
0: Wow.
1: Well, kangaroos come in different sizes.
0: Yeah, yeah, sure, sure. Yeah. Sure.
1: Okay, the exotic meat.
0: You'd think they'd stick to, you know,
1: some meat.
0: Squirrels and Gila monsters or something down there, prairie dogs or something, you know? Not kangaroos. Crazy.
1: Bro.
0: Bah.
1: Nah. Dude.
0: Alligators probably have chomped a few kangaroos in Australia. I saw, what's his name? Crocodile Dundee almost got done in by a crocodile. That's why they call him Crocodile Dundee.
1: There aren't any alligators.
0: Sure there are. In Australia?
1: No alligators, but there's crocodiles.
0: Yeah, yeah.
1: Freshies. There's saltwater crocodiles, salties, and freshwater crocodiles, freshies.
0: Boom. Salties and freshies.
1: No alligators.
0: Salties and freshies.
1: Linoleic acid. Sure. Thanks, Tom. All right, I'm going to start a kangaroo farm. Who slaughters them?
0: I think it's just like... Cause
1: I have to learn how to slaughter a kangaroo. I don't know why you're
0: doing that. Just because we're Americans, we're not used to like eating a horse. You know what I'm saying?
1: Yeah, I know.
0: Which they do in places, which is fairly common in some places.
1: Yeah.
0: Or a horse. You know what I'm saying?
1: Yeah, I know.
0: Which they do in places, which is fairly common in some places.
1: Yeah.
0: Or... pythons or something. You know, weird.

0: I mean, eating buffalo is good. I think people would rather not because they're... Although yeah, I know buffalo look great from far away, but they're actually pissed off and very stinky. You've ever been close to one, they're angry pretty much all the time.
1: I feel like bison's pretty easily accepted. Here's a man, god dang, ostrich steak 2-pack $50.99.
0: Wow!
1: Camel burger.
0: Does that come with a bottle of wine?
1: $26.99 for a 3-pack of camel burgers. Wow. 1 pound. Wild boar, $35.99 for some ribs. Bro, I am telling you, we need to start a kangaroo farm. We're not buying a bar. We're raising roos, dude. It's on. It is on. I'm going to learn how to rope a roo.
0: Oh. Well, how big, how many years you got to, how old until you sell them?
1: I don't know.
0: Slaughter them. Are you going to butcher them or do we sell them to a butcher house?
1: I don't know. Let's see. Who
0: take them out to Prem while they do a
1: kangaroo.
0: They do a kangaroo.
1: Who butchers them?
0: I'm shocked with that kind of money involved. Somebody doesn't actually get into that, you know?
1: Someone's got to be
0: like
1: into
0: some
1: it.
0: Some conglomerate.
1: Someone's.
0: Yeah, yeah, yeah.
1: I wonder, I bet you the Amish around here do it.
0: Oh.
1: That's why I bet you.
0: That could be possible. That could very much be possible. That would not rule that out.
1: All right, I'm going to have to do some undercover research.
0: A bunch of Amish kids out there wrestling kangaroos?
1: Dude, this might be our get rich, not very quickly solution.
0: I mean, I'm just the brains.
1: A lot of hard work.
0: I'm just the brains. I'm not going to be out there feeding kangaroos. That's you in the dead of winter. That's all you.
1: Be out here learning
0: you're good
1: how
0: at that.
1: To...
0: You're good at that stuff.
1: Slaughter kangaroos. I'm going to be in the barn like Ed Gein with... wearing roo skin.
0: Making me some kangaroo chaps. Dude. Size 12. Oh, yeah. That'll be great, man. That's going to be great.
1: Oh, no. All right. Fingering the news and fisting the facts. I'm Biatch.
0: Paul just walked in from AMS. Hey, yeah. Paul.
2: Hey there. Maybe you want to get a jacket with a little short arms hanging off the front.
1: Yes,
2: and a big tail.
0: Dude. Yeah.
2: Whatever.
0: That works.
2: Yeah, might be cool.
0: I don't think I've ever seen any kangaroo hides used in any type of clothing item. I don't know. Where would that be?
2: Australia?
0: Kangaroo hat? A kangaroo vest? I don't know.
1: Yeah.
0: I don't see kangaroo boots.
1: Kangaroo hide is an exceptionally strong, lightweight, and flexible leather, renowned for having one of the highest tensile strikes relative to its thickness in the animal kingdom.
0: Okay.
1: Dude.
0: So they leave the hair on, probably, when they use it, right?
1: So, let's
0: see. Or they actually leather it out.
1: Leather it out.
0: Yeah.
1: Widely used for high-performance athletic cleats,
0: motorcycle
1: racing suits, and baseball batting gloves.
0: I have never heard of such a thing.
2: Wow.
1: Yeah.
0: Probably because they don't rip.
1: And then fur hides, whole furry kangaroo skins are also sold in natural states for decorative floor rugs, right. Wall hangings, and traditional garments.
0: I mean, that's a great because my soft deer hide golf gloves rip after 3 rounds.
1: All right, bro.
0: All right, dude.
2: Well, here you go again.
0: We need 25 investors. We need $10,000.
1: No, we don't. I don't want anyone in on this. This is all my money.
0: Oh, Jesus. You have money?
1: Well, no. But I will next Thursday.
0: I knew the answer to that.
2: Right,
0: gonna start with a baby kangaroo.
2: I was just going to say, here we go again, delivering the most important news that the world would otherwise never hear. Right here.
0: I wouldn't be surprised if people have tried and tried to cut through the red tape of starting a kangaroo farm. There's probably like 600 local laws and a kangaroo tax here in Dane County.
2: Well, what did I hear?
1: You ain't doing it in Dane County, buddy.
2: I don't know. I didn't arrive while you were talking. Did you hear that Wisconsin is one of 3 states in the country that you don't have to have a permit to have a kangaroo?
1: Yeah.
0: Wow.
2: Yeah.
1: You knew that.
0: I didn't remember that. Yeah, I guess so. Yeah, the state. Yeah, it's true. That's why everybody's got
2: span of a gnat.
0: Kangaroos at the

0: at the truck stop and everything. Yeah, it's true. Didn't we have, what, didn't the one lady, where was it? She had a service, her service animal was a kangaroo, yes. Right? And they were at, we're at a truck stop. Or it's like.
1: I had to look at you. It's all firing away, dude.
0: Take a selfie with the kangaroo?
1: Yeah, and she had, it was at the McDonald's or something, yeah, and it had its diaper on, and somebody complained about the kangaroo, and she threw a fit. And there was another story about that same family. They were down, it was in Florida or whatever, and their camper burnt, and they were trying to get a hotel room. It was like when I first started doing news here. And they couldn't get a hotel room because everybody's like, you can't bring a damn kangaroo into my hotel. Imagine that. And so that was the whole thing.
0: Wow. Yeah. Leave it tied up to the hitching post outside.
1: What am I going to do with my kangaroo?
0: Excuse me. There's a kangaroo tied to a bumper. Is that normal? That's a weird. This is a weird day.
1: All right. I want you to mark my words.
0: All right, dude.
1: 5 years from now.
0: I believe you.
1: 5 years from now, right. I'm going to have at least a couple kangaroos.
0: All right.
1: And not only that, I'm going to be able to rope them from horseback.
0: Oh, wow. That'd be entertaining.
1: Rope-a-roo.
0: Yeah, that'd be kind of fun.
1: .com. Paul, you'll be retired. You can come over
2: I love
1: and
2: way
1: watch
2: this,
1: the show.
2: The back of this chair rattles when I laugh.
1: I know, dude. Yeah,
0: these chairs. Maybe instead of investing in kangaroos, we got to buy me a high chair. I can know that's not going to rattle when I giggle. Anyways, Paul is here.
2: Good morning.
0: Paul is here. Everything's calm now. Paul is here.
2: Yes. Hello, Paul. So, funny, yesterday, you know, I talked about how with, you know, issues with gas prices, grocery prices, and people's discretionary income to buy toys and desirables is getting the pinch. That doesn't mean it's killing everybody, but, you know, as much as I promote DSP and the best sounding thing that we've ever sold, which is something our customers love. You know, it checks all the boxes. The best sounding system, you know, private little room called your car where you can enjoy your music so much. Nobody can tell you what to play. Nobody can tell you to turn it down. In rolls a customer yesterday afternoon to drop off her car, a brand new 26 Civic with stick shift, an SI.
0: Girlfriend.
2: So this woman, she's retired now. I've been selling her audio systems for her stick shift Honda cars for well over three decades.
0: Sweet.
2: She loves music. She loves music, and she loves music of all kinds. And oddly enough, she's been out to the clubs doing some dancing and stuff too. So as much as she loves music, she decided, you know, I got to get one of those DSP systems. I played a DSP tune system for her. I did a demonstration in my own vehicle, and she recognized immediately the next level of three-dimensional playback that a two-channel audio system can produce. She knows all about it and loves it deeply. So she signed up for a DSP-tuned audio system in this 26 vehicle, and it'll get two amplifiers, a Forza multi-channel amp to run the front stage and center, and then a mono amplifier to run the subwoofer. Jeff, of course, our ace certified DSP tuner, will set this up to sound completely amazing. I can't wait to see the look on her face. And then just for fun, because she likes to go places, she's retired. She put a nice Escort radar detector in the package with a it's a First Tech Momento dash cam system, 4K front, 1080p rear camera. So with brand new car, barely got any miles on, is getting the full upgrade in, you know, three of our major categories. I don't know that she uses remote start. We can do stick shift in or remote start in most stick shift vehicles. The only time you can't is if you get a problem with the emergency brake, but past that, yeah, this is really cool. She loves music. And if you love music, there's no better way to enjoy it.
0: Yeah. I'm just excited she's still got a manual, man. That's you. You know who I feel bad for? People. Have you ever driven a manual? You ever driven a stick? Yeah. You enjoy it?
1: Oh, yeah.
0: Yeah. You'll never be more one with a car, especially if it's, you know, more or less sports dynamic leaning, than manually shifting your car. So, like, you know, I get in the minivan. I love the TNC, dude. You vouch for me. I love the TNC.
1: Oh, yeah.
0: I go on days about the TNC and the cargo and stowaway seating and all that. But I'm always, like, two gears too high. You know, when you're stomping on it to get the damn thing to move. And, you know, you're driving a stick, and especially my little Fiat, you know, you're fourth down to third, you're in about 4,500 RPM. You're not even thinking about it, and you're just, it's like poetry, man. You're just always at the right rev band, and you get to the point where you're not even, you don't even realize you're doing it. You're like an essential part of the car. I feel sorry for people that don't know stick.
2: Well, my wife drove a stick shift car when I met her.
0: She had a Fiat. She had a Fiat.
2: Yeah. And she even drove my old Chevy panel truck, which was three on the tree.
0: Yeah.
2: Yeah.
0: I learned on. That's hilarious.
2: She was good at a stick shift. But yeah, then I told her once we had kids, she had to go to automatic so that she could have the phone in one hand and reach back and swat the kids with the other while driving.
0: But, tell her I'm going to bring the spider over and let her have it for a day. Tell her to jam around town.
2: That would be kind of fun.
0: Yeah, she'd love that.
2: That would be really cool.
0: All right, tell everybody how to get to AMS.
2: All right. Stop by the store. We're open Monday through Friday. 8 to 5, right near the corner of PD and Verona Road. 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
0: That's a beauty. Thanks, Paul.
2: Thank you.
0: Appreciate it, bud.
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13: Weather. It's out there.
14: Chance of rain showers today. Otherwise, cloudy skies expected. High temperatures reach up to 70. Southwesterly winds, 8 to 15 miles per hour. Rain showers likely tonight. Lows dip down to about 63. Cloudy skies. I'm weatherology meteorologist Paul Trombley. Right now, it's 63 degrees.
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0: Chicho, Schwell there, Jelly Jars, Wham Bam Tailgate Jam this Saturday as we get ready to take it to Michigan State. I hate those guys. Anyway, it's going to be this Saturday, 9:30 until 11:30, and we're going to have, just top-notch sports reporting. I mean, a lot of the sports stations in town tune in and wait to see what we say.
1: That's true.
0: Before they start their show. And then some Frosty Coors Light and $4 20-ounce Coors Light drafts.
1: What are you laughing at? We take it very seriously. I don't think it's funny.
0: $5 Coors Light, $18 buckets. And J.J. and Coors Light swag. And we can now get you entered to win tickets to see Metallica, Limp Bizkit, and Avatar at Camp Randall. I feel out of all those rotating bands are doing, we got the cream of the crop there. I'm digging the lineup, man. It's pretty badass. From Coors Light and J.J.O. Wouldn't want it any other way. So we're the envy of M72 shenanigans. All right. What are you thinking, dude? We got some news. I know we got some silly news left, but and also I'd like to throw you a bone for somebody that ended up on the Hollywood Walk of Fame. So I have that coming up.
1: All right. Well, I want to talk about how delicious my Popeyes is.
0: Oh, sounds good.
2: Good morning. An earlier accident on the westbound Beltline at West Broadway is on the right shoulder, but traffic has been slow back to Stoughton Road with pockets of congestion throughout the westbound side as peak traffic time starts. Congestion on the northbound interstate between 94 and 151 and brake lights in the construction zone on John Nolan, 151 south at the interstate, westbound K at 12 and 14 between Lacey and the Beltline. Plus traffic light and construction congestion starting up downtown on Eastwash Capitol Square and campus. With your JJO traffic, I'm Stacey K.
0: I got my mind on my coffee and my coffee on my mind.
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0: Well, also drinking bitter overpriced flat coffee that's been sitting in a dirty coffee pot all day is even worse poor judgment.
1: But wait, we can fix all that.
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13: 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The news you don't need. The JJO Morning News with Biatch.
0: Ah!
1: Hi, friends.
0: Hey. Hey.
1: Man, I love me some Popeyes.
0: Oh. Love Popeyes. Love you, Popeyes.
1: Chicken sandwich.
0: If you're listening.
1: Oof. Glorious.
0: Louisiana season.
1: Do you like the blackened chicken, too?
0: Four piece.
1: Glorious. They're having a bit of an issue right now.
0: What?
1: I'm not going to let it spoil my Popeyes experience.
0: Was that you or a sound effect?
1: It's a sound effect.
0: I never know.
1: Jesus Christ.
0: Well, I have to ask.
1: Anyway, I'm just going to roll the footage here. Give me PC2.
14: A black Popeyes employee in Louisiana was fired and could face a lawsuit after he farted on raw chicken and served it to customers. The incident started when the employee posted a disturbing video online. In the video, he walked into the restaurant's raw chicken storage area, opened a package of uncooked chicken, sat on it, and farted on the food. After that, he appeared to take the same chicken, cook it in the fryer, and serve it to customers. A few days later, some customers discovered the video online. When they watched it carefully, they realized the employee in the video was the same person who had prepared their meals at the restaurant that day. The customers said they immediately felt disgusted and sick after realizing they might have eaten the chicken shown in the video. They brought the evidence to the restaurant and contacted Popeye's corporate, demanding compensation and an investigation. Popeye's fired the employee and hired lawyers to take legal action against him. After the video went viral, many people said this was exactly why they avoid fast food, because customers never know what happens in the kitchen before their food is served.
1: It's true, but...
0: I expect fingernails and blood and boogers. That dude. I saw the video. Thanks for showing us your face, dude. That you made it pretty easy for us.
1: He did make it pretty easy, didn't he?
0: Put any extra work in, any detective work.
1: You degenerate. My God.
0: Farting on raw chicken. That's why when you come over to my house and I make some homemade French onion soup and you ask me to cut the cheese, I take it out back and give it a little special seasoning.
1: First of all, you ain't never made no homemade French onion soup.
0: I know. I did make some tomato soup once. It's pretty good out of a can.
1: Yeah, right. I was going
0: to
1: say.
0: It's pretty good.
1: Sit here and lie to these people.
0: So,
1: Yeah, so that's it. That's the story.
0: So he shows himself squatting over the raw chicken.
1: It is.
0: And then he farts on the dead chicken and then throws it in the deep fryer.
1: Well, he does the breading on it first.
0: Yes, yes.
1: Yeah, I mean, yes.
0: Let's.
1: That delicious.
0: Let's give him some credit. That's Louisiana seasoning.
1: Crispy breading, dude. My God, is that good?
0: Yeah, that's the.
1: How are we feeling about this?
0: It's a new age criminal, ladies and gentlemen. Just, you got to be famous, right?
1: But
0: for farting on dead chicken.
1: Do we want to be honest here? Doesn't really matter, does it? It got deep fried.
0: If you told me, hey, you get free chicken, but the guy farted on it, I would eat it all day.
1: He farted on it before it was cooked. I don't care.
0: If it was documented, it was only like the gas, the poo atoms, like the ATMOS, and it's general direction, but we deep fried it, I would eat that like it was my last meal on earth. Got no problem with you. Maybe I'm sick. Maybe I'm cheap. I have no idea. Or maybe I just freaking love Popeyes.
1: Yeah, if I was one of the people that happened to, I'd be like, Popeyes, it's fine. I just want one free chicken sandwich a week the rest of my life.
0: I would feel much better about this whole scenario if I got a free chicken sandwich. I heard it on the radio. Even if you just hear it on the radio and you don't see it, you go, I heard the story. I'm a little traumatized. I'd feel much better about it with a chicken sandwich in my tummy.
1: I would not care. I'm going to Popeye's still. I don't care.
0: I love you, Popeye's.
1: I do not care.
0: Are you saying that to be nice, or do you mean it?
1: I mean it.
0: Okay, good.
1: I mean it.
0: Because you know I'm a Popeye's maniac. I'm a fanatic.
1: Yeah.
0: Dude.
1: And I mean, it's frying at a high temperature. You're going to be fine.
0: It's weird she said, did she say black employee?
1: A black employee.
0: That's interesting.
1: I thought it was interesting, too.
0: Yeah, it's interesting.
1: I don't know if she said it to make so that it wasn't like an assumed racist thing. So like that he wasn't doing it to give it to black customers. You know what I'm saying?
0: Oh.
1: So like.
0: Well, I don't know. I don't know how that's really important when you're farting on chicken.
1: I don't either. What
0: color your skin is.
1: Right.
0: So that's what I'm like, okay, weird, but I don't do the news.
1: I thought it was weird too.
0: They don't. Yeah, I'm not qualified to do news. I'm not even qualified to do radio. But here we are, farting on chicken.
1: I thought it was weird too.
0: But when you think about all the things that have happened to fast food, like the little finger in the chili and all, whatever, true or not, is farting on raw chicken the worst thing that can happen in the back of a restaurant?
1: No.
0: Seriously, and I'm not joking around. I mean, he didn't, you know, wipe his snot on it or anything. And how much, like little poop atoms actually make it out of through your pants? I mean.
1: Well, didn't he pull his pants down?
0: I don't think so. Did he? I didn't see that part.
1: I got to rewatch this.
0: Well, I mean, I didn't do a deep dive. I just saw it this morning when I got in, so I don't.
1: I
0: just wanted to make sure it wasn't an AI weirdo stupid thing. But I know people on the internet pay extra for that.
1: Oh, no, he did not pull his pants down.
0: Yeah, okay. So.
1: Yeah, so the pants are kind of a poo particle blocker.
0: Right.
1: So.
0: How much? Okay, so let me see.
1: And let's say somebody's walking around with the walking farts anyway.
0: Okay.
1: Yeah. I ain't mad.
0: Okay, here's what I Googled.
1: I ain't mad.
0: How much fart juice gets through your pants?
1: Fart juice?
0: Yeah.
1: You need to do farticles.
0: Oh, no. Oh, no. Nearly 100% of the gas and aerosolized micro droplets from a flatulent event pass through the standard fabric pant. As normal clothing is completely porous to gas. Gas permeability. Standard clothing materials like cotton, denim, polyester are woven with microscopic gaps that easily allow gas molecules and volatile odor compounds to get on the dead chicken. Flatulent event includes moisture, tiny liquid particles. Portion of that liquid will be absorbed by the fibers. Okay. Whew, that's a close call.
1: Yeah.
0: When you walk or move, your body creates a small air vortex that pulls suspended scent molecules along behind you in your wake. that's how we water ski.
1: Hold on.
0: It's the water ski scenario with farts.
1: I have a better inquiry here.
0: All right.
1: This is from Discover Magazine. Do farts carry germs?
0: Oh, well, here we go.
1: Well, it depends on whether you're wearing pants. No buts about it. It all started with an inquiry from a nurse. Dr. Carl Krasinski told listeners to his science phone-in show on the Triple J radio station.
0: Triple J coming at you. Spin it ahead.
1: She wanted to know whether she was contaminating the operating theater she worked in by quietly farting in a sterile environment during operations. And I realized that I didn't know, but I was determined to find out. So he then described the method by which he established whether human flatus was germ-laden or not. I contacted Luke Tennant, a microbiologist, and together we devised an experiment. He asked a colleague to break wind directly onto two Petri dishes from a distance of 5 centimeters.
0: Oh, this is good.
1: First, fully clothed.
0: Yeah.
1: And then with his trousers down.
0: All right, the science.
1: Then he observed what happened. Overnight, the second Petri dish sprouted visible lumps of two types of bacteria that are usually found only in the gut and on the skin. But the toot that passed through clothing caused no bacteria to sprout.
0: Wow.
1: So that suggests that your clothing acts as a filter.
0: Okay.
1: Our deduction is that the zone in the second Petri dish was caused by the toot itself and the splatter ring around that was caused by the sheer velocity of the fart, which blew skin bacteria from the cheeks and blasted it onto the dish.
0: You know, the more you talk, the hungrier I get.
1: It seems, therefore, that flatus can cause infection if the emitter is naked, but not if he or she is clothed.
0: Okay. All right. So in other words, at Popeye's, if you're going to add 7 herbs and spices to your raw chicken, you got to pull your pants down. Otherwise, not happening. Deep fried farts. Oof.
1: Yeah.
0: Booty chicken. I gotta say, booty chicken.
1: Pants on. No germs. I'm eating that chicken all day.
0: Yeah, like a four-piece booty chicken.
1: Ain't no problem.
0: You think he could sue because they... The Popeye's had nothing to do with them calling him black. That's just really interesting to me.
1: It's really weird.
0: And where was this Popeye's? Oh, don't tell me. Don't tell me Dick Pringle gas truck stop. Love those guys over there. Some of my favorite guys at the Dick Pringle Popeye's.
1: Let's see.
0: Shout out. Yeah, I like some booty chicken. Hang on.
1: In Louisiana.
0: Louisiana. All right. Is that how they talk down there? It's strange.
1: Well, who knows where that video is from?
0: Well,
1: that news coverage.
0: Well, it makes me think it's not real because they said that. I don't know if that seems like a not normal TV editing procedure. I don't know.
1: Well, it doesn't have to be TV. There's internet reporters everywhere. There's like 45 different people that covered that story on their profile.
0: Oh, okay. Well, the one I got it from was on a television. The one I saw this morning looked like a TV. Some call letters from a TV station. I don't know about you guys, but I'm more hungry than ever for Popeyes. I don't know where you're at.
1: Yeah, where is the source video? Like, where's the original video?
0: Yeah, that's a good question.
1: Did he take it down?
0: Yeah, I don't. Well, it's obviously, yeah. It says TikTok here. And there he is.
1: It's so, let's
0: actually
1: see.
0: Funnier every time I watch it. I dare you not to laugh. I dare you to tune that in and not laugh.
1: Yeah. I don't know. We're trying to find it.
0: All right. So you're on a jury and you watch a video of a guy farting on raw chicken. What say you, juror number two?
1: Okay, and what is he being charged with?
0: Food tampering.
1: Well, yeah.
0: And unlicensed food handling, whatever, blah, blah.
1: Yeah, he's in trouble.
0: Yeah.
1: For sure.
0: Well, I would imagine the restaurant could... is a PR move, don't you press charges just as a... I mean, you fire the guy, but don't you? Say he will... We will not tolerate this man farting on meat. Biological warfare. Under the Biological Warfare Act of 1828. We're going to put him in jail for 6 days.
1: I don't know. yeah. Do you have the proof of it? I don't know. That's tough. That's tough.
0: Great. I feel like we don't like 3 or 4 days in jail. Just to, you know what I'm saying? Just go sit down and shut up for 4 days. Moron.
1: That's not up to me, buddy.
0: I know. Need to hang and judge.
1: All right. Finger in the news and fisting the facts. I'm Biatch.

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3: 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Do you ever fake it?
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0: This is the Fake at 8.
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0: With Johnny and Dee. 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
8: Holly.
4: Hello.
8: Ho, ho, ho, ho, ho, Holly. a little prickly plant. Little prickly leaves. So we keep a little greenery through the winter solstice. I'm reminded of Holly. She calls the radio to make sweet noises. Calm the savage beast. Anyways, how you doing?
9: I'm doing pretty good. How are you?
8: We're good. We're anxious to get rolling here. We're ready for all your stuff.
9: All my stuff, huh?
8: Yeah, we're ready for the stuff.
9: Okay.
8: All right.
9: Like,
8: just hit me. Hit me. Go.
9: All right.
10: USA!
8: I thought I told you no professionals. This is not fair to other people.
9: And I'm proud to be. Experiences
8: hello.
11: I fart in that face.
8: Next to you. Saw that coming, but I still did it anyway. You see that coming, dude? Okay. Hi, how's it going?
11: Let me pet that dog.
7: Pet that dog.
8: Hi, how's it going?
11: Hey, best one ever, John.
8: Thank you, buddy. I appreciate it. Holly, did you hear that? They never say nice things like that. This audience, a bunch of animals.
9: Well, I guess today's the day.
8: You have won the crowd. Win their hearts and farts, and you will win your freedom. Holly.
9: Yes.
8: Congratulations.
9: Thank you. Thank you so much.
8: Talk to you later. Thank you.
12: Holly, what a nice lady.
8: Holy crap.
12: Jeez Louise.
8: This is freaking amazing. Thank you, radio. All right, what do we got? I got some stuff coming up. Hang on.
13: Good morning. Still congestion on the northbound interstate between 94 and 151 and throughout the westbound Beltline. Brake lights in the construction zone on John Nolan. Westbound University at Midvale Boulevard, 113 South at 1st Street and Verona Road approaching the Beltline. Plus traffic light and construction congestion downtown on East Wash, Capitol Square and campus. And other main routes are at the posted speeds. No crashes or delays. With your JJO traffic, I'm Stacey Kay.
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26: Milwaukee County's healthcare debacle, health insurance for thousands of employees and families lapsing without notice.
27: County Executive David Crowley sent out a statement saying mistakes were made.
28: The county still needs to get answers about what the heck happened.
25: But when reporters asked David Crowley,
28: "Do you know what went wrong here?"
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29: Hello, good morning, good morning, good morning.
14: I freaking love my walk-in shower that y'all installed for me. And it was a super easy process. Joey came over, took some measurements, and helped me with the design process. That was one of the things when I first moved into my house a long time ago, over a decade ago. The tub, I was like, ugh, this thing is terrible. But I was so, like, overwhelmed with the idea of picking out all the design stuff that it kind of stopped me from ever changing anything. So you guys helping with the design was awesome for me. I loved that you guys were able to help with that. Can you kind of go through the process of after people book the consult, like, what happens?
0: Yeah, super easy. So book the consultation. One of the design consultants comes out, narrows it down on what whatever someone wants and needs. We narrow it down to one design, one pattern. There's a million and one different designs that you can choose from, but that's not as daunting as some may seem. We usually get that handled within about 10 minutes or so. And then sign the agreements. We're usually there within, you know, a month, 6 weeks-ish, and get it done in 5 hours.
14: Yeah, and it looks gorgeous. I mean, I know some people probably have this idea of what the one-day installs used to be like back in the 90s and early 2000s, but man, they look fancy. Like, you feel fancy taking a shower in there.
0: Yeah, you think about, like, tile and fiberglass tile. You know, it takes 2 weeks when you're sitting in there doing your tile work because you got to get the plumber in there, take everything out, put new base in, and then tile, you can only go up so far before the tiles start to fall off. So you can only go up so many rows, and I only know that because I've done it when I was a kid. And you're in there for 2 weeks doing tile, and then there's maintenance followed that. With ours, there's zero maintenance, and it's done in 5 hours.
14: Mm-hmm, absolutely. Mm-hmm. And it ups that resale value of your house. And also, you got that lifetime warranty on there, the Good Housekeeping Seal. Explain that. How does that even work?
0: Yeah, so the reason why people offer lifetime warranties, right, is because typically there's nothing that goes wrong with them. We're the only company to be backed by the Good Housekeeping Seal. So what that means is that they go through rigorous testing, a 2-year money-back guarantee if it doesn't perform to the way that it's supposed to. And since our system is completely non-porous, so no mold, mildew, viruses, bacteria will stick to the surface whatsoever, it's a forever deal.
14: Awesome. So MadisonBaths.com is the website to go to. You can also visit the showroom at Westtown Mall. I love the idea of going in there, and you're going to be able to see the shave bar, which I was going to say in action, but hopefully you're not seeing it in action. That would be weird if someone was in there showering. But the shave bar is awesome. I'm so glad we decided to go with one of those in our design. And you can see we went with the Galena and the black shower head, the rain shower head, and it is just gorgeous in there too. You can browse those. And if you mention D or JJO when you do your consultation, you're going to get $750 off, which is huge savings. So I love that as well. But the Westtown Mall has the showroom, Bath Planet of Madison, or you can go to madisonbaths.com and get that consultation booked. So thank you, Joey.
8: Thank you, buddy.
0: Yes, thank you guys. Enjoy your day.
8: Yep. See you, bro.
0: Bye-bye.
1: Breaking everything but the news. Diaz with the news.

0: Hump Day News brought to you by Left of Reason. They're playing with Vermilion. They're going to be out in Brooklyn this Saturday. They are playing at Main Street. So you can check them out. The show starts at 7.
1: Cool.
0: Yeah. They're back after like a year-long break.
1: I'd be pleased to play that band's music momentarily.
0: Okay, now the headline of this is divorce expert insists that men are weaponizing pooping.
1: Tell me more.
0: Olivia Howell, author of Divorce Happens, sparked online debate after claiming men deliberately extend bathroom time to escape domestic duties. Why are you laughing over there? Because you've done it. Is that why?
1: Well, Chrissy doesn't trust me with hardly anything, so I've got that going
0: for me. Weaponized incompetence, that's why.
1: Competence is exactly right. If we put that on a shirt, that will sell. I guarantee it.
0: Too funny.
1: So we're taking long poopers to get out of...
0: doing stuff.
1: House duty. Tell me more. I will learn from you, oh master.
0: Howell argued that the bathroom is the ultimate domestic escape hatch. You cannot reasonably deny another human being access to the toilet, calling it one of the most powerful sentences available to a person who lives with other people. Smartphone, she added, makes the tactic nearly undetectable. Now a man can disappear with an iPhone. And who the F knows?
1: Was he kidnapped?
0: He could be reading Reddit. Checking the stock market, watching a 45-minute YouTube video about electric guitars.
1: Yeah. Watching Predator on the toilet. I got no problem with this.
0: Arguing about the Mets, playing a game, looking at porn.
1: Preaching to the choir, sister.
0: Answering emails, or maybe, just maybe, he's experiencing an intestinal crisis. But that's the last on the list.
1: Yeah. Why is there a pillow and a blanket in the bathtub? This is weird.
0: The piece went viral. Drawing widespread mockery on X. Women don't even want you to poop, one user wrote. Another said, pooping is my weapon and Taco Bell is my ammunition.
1: Well, yeah, I mean, it better my bathroom when I do poop than yours. So you better, just in case, the odds are 50-50. You ought to just let it roll. Let it play. Boy, that's...
0: weaponized pooping.
1: I mean, you're crying wolf there a little bit. I mean, what if we do gotta... Yeah, like you said, you know, we're having some distress.
0: Right.
1: You know, and then here you are screaming through the door and we're retching our guts up.
0: If they're really using it to get out of chores, I'm saying leave the chores. Why are you doing the chores? Leave them for them to do when they get out of the bathroom.
1: Yeah, not that complicated, right?
0: Yeah.
1: Yeah.
0: Why are we playing these games?
1: I love cleaning. I don't know about you. Do you like cleaning?
0: Yeah, it's fine.
1: Like, we did a deep dive.
0: I mean, I wouldn't say I love it. It's a task that needs to be done.
1: But it's great reward. We haven't done a deep clean in our house in 8 years, and we did it Sunday. For almost 7 hours, we cleaned our house. Mm-hmm. And it was like walking into a brand new... I had no idea there was so much crap under things.
0: Oh, yeah.
1: Stuck to things. So, mm-hmm. Yeah, it was good.
0: Yeah.
1: Not that we don't clean, but I mean, like rip the house apart clean. It was good. It's very satisfying.
0: Yeah.
1: Happy to help out.
0: The Roomba.
1: The Roomba.
0: The Roomba started. We started up the Roomba again. The Roomba's been retired for a while, and we started it back up again. Mm. It was retired because there was a lot of cat toys and whatever. Anyway, I feel like the Roomba's got it out for me, man. Like, it was fine. It was vacuuming. It seemingly seemed to be vacuuming all the other rooms. And then I started making dinner, and it would not leave me alone. It, like, was out to get me. I feel like...
1: It's bonding.
0: Yeah. Feel like it was out to get me. I really do.
1: Wow.
0: I think it heard me talking about robots.

0: maybe it's you. Maybe it's both of you. I mean, maybe y'all need to calm down.
1: Have I hid in the bathroom? Yes.
0: Oh, sure you have.
1: I when I worked at the cheese factory when I was like 14, I would go into the bathroom.
0: Uh-oh. Oh, geez.
1: And just sit there.
0: Oh.
1: I would also do that when I worked at the hospital and the women drove me nuts. I would go in there and I would cry for a little bit. A little bathroom cry session.
0: Interesting. It's like the cry, and then you graduated to the crying bench and the shaving bench. It's a two for one.
1: And when I worked in fine dining, you graduate to crying in the walk-in freezer.
0: Oh, wow.
1: Which everybody that's worked in a restaurant has done before.
0: And that's a little cry therapy? I mean, just a little stress release?
1: Yeah. Well, because customers can be super rude to you and say terrible things.
0: Yeah, yeah.
1: And also because the chef will yell.
0: At that age, that's a lot to take in.
1: So, yeah, I mean, you're 16 and, you know, men are making perverted comments at you while you're just trying to bust their table. And you're, the chef is, and it wasn't the exact chef, but the sous chef and the, who's below the exec. But anyway, he was not the kindest of people. So then you just go in the walk-in freezer. I'm going to go grab some butter.
0: You didn't lock yourself in there for a week.
1: Well, there's always a button. And then avoiding the bathroom. And then, I don't know, I guess, yeah, I would go in the bathroom to avoid my kid sometimes when he's driving me nuts. But never for, like, an extended time. 5-minute break, maybe.
0: They tried to lock Steven Seagal in the freezer and under siege. And he took the two guards out and stabbed everybody. So, you know, something for you to think about next time. I hear that story, though, and I think a little bit about it. I mean, you got to look at both sides. You know, it's the girl is a bit of a tyrant.
1: Sure.
0: Bit of a taskmaster. Maybe. I mean, just say it. Throw it out there.
1: Could be.
0: Two sides.
1: But just leave the tasks for him then.
0: Yeah.
1: Andy says, I like to vacuum. It's satisfying to me. And my old lady just leaves the chores. They're waiting after my poop is.
0: Yeah. I just bought a new vacuum cleaner.
1: Yeah.
0: It's fantastic.
1: What'd you get?
0: I got that. I got a new Shark.
1: Yeah, we have a Shark.
0: Oh, kicks ass. I got the purple one.
1: Good.
0: It's got so many attachments.
1: We also have
0: so much potential for cleaning.
1: Let me see. We have, the Shark Pet Stick Vacuum. Yeah. Is that what we have? No. I don't know. It's a nice little one. And that's all we need. All we have is hardwood floors.
0: I put all the attachments on at once. It looked like a killer robot
1: that
0: was
1: crazy.
0: Going to take out the neighborhood.
1: I feel like that's...
0: I'm Shark!
1: I don't know if you can handle that much vacuum.
0: Badass, man.
1: To be honest,
0: Shark's making it. They're making good vacuum cleaner.
1: Yeah.
0: For the money. I'm just telling you. They're making a little product for the money.
1: I concur.
0: You ain't got to spend $1,000 on a vacuum cleaner. They compact, good suction, great attachments. So I'm going to say about it. So I'm going to say about Shark.
1: I said the same thing about a vibrator before.
0: Ah, I figured.
1: Yeah.
0: All right, man.
1: Vacuums and vibrators, they actually have a lot in common. Okay. I feel like we learned something here, maybe. I don't know.
0: Well, lesson to be learned, I guess. I don't know. Be a team player. I don't know what to
1: tell you. Pooping used to be my way of sitting in the bathroom and ripping cocaine without getting yelled at.
0: Do your share of cocaine. I mean, of the housework, and then everything will work out great. Did you say you were doing coke and pooping?
1: That's what this texter said.
0: Oh.
1: Pooping used to be my way of sitting in the bathroom and ripping coke without getting yelled at.
0: That's what you used to tell everybody at Buck's downtown. Hey, I got to poop. You know what I'm saying?
1: No.
0: I got a phone call. I got to head into the best stall, too. I got a phone call.
1: Vape breaks in the work bathroom are great unless you go in after someone poops. Yeah.
0: Yeah. That grape, that ain't enough grape in the world.
1: Look at Jesse's Roomba's trying to take him out, too.
0: No kidding.
1: Dude, this is a thing. I'm telling you.
0: You think it is?
1: I am telling you. And everybody's all for pooping at work because you should get paid to poop. It's just a thing. Finger in the news and fist in the facts. I'm Biatch.
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0: Rock, JJO, Deftones. 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
1: Eastside Ink and Beach House Lashes.
0: That's the one in Sun Prairie. 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All right, we're going to wrap up the news.
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2: Good morning. Traffic is clearing on the northbound interstate between 94 and 151, but there's still pockets of congestion on the westbound Beltline approaching the bridge and at Todd Drive and Seminole Highway. Still brake lights in the construction zone on John Nolan and eastbound University at Midvale Boulevard. Plus traffic light and construction congestion downtown on East Wash Capitol Square and campus. Other main routes at the posted speeds. No crashes or delays. With your JJO traffic, I'm Stacey Kay.
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1: Okay, so Zach brought up a good point that iRobot makes Roomba. And iRobot was the name of the Will Smith movie that the robots turned evil.
0: We have solved the riddle. Just
1: throwing it out there.
0: Okay.
1: PC2.
15: So, you don't have a pot to piss in or a window to throw it out? Then listen up. It's time for Biatch's Po People Problems.
1: All right, everybody's poor. There's some easy swaps you can do. I know, like, sometimes I feel like we think about it a little too hard on how to save money. Sometimes it's a little easier than we make it out to be, you know? And just like any muscle, the frugal muscle.
0: Oh, my gosh.
1: The more you use it, the stronger it gets. And you develop muscle memory. Frugal muscle memory. So I have some pretty easy swaps here that you can incorporate that eventually will become so natural, you'll forget you're poor.
0: Either that or I'll have a chafed frugal muscle.
1: Just spit on it, John.
0: Oh.
1: Okay, so here you go. Easy swaps that'll save you some money and maybe even time. The first one is a time saver for me. It originally started as a time saver for me, but it's also a money saver. And some of you will poo-poo it, and to you I say, go on, waste your money and time. This is swapping out your whole cut chicken. So, like, you know, you buy, like, the raw chicken thighs, breasts, loins. Stop doing that and just buy yourself a rotisserie chicken. It's already cooked, and it's cheaper.
0: Mondays, Quick Trip, $5.99.
1: Costco, Walmart's got a lemon pepper one.
0: Everybody's got them.
1: Everybody's got them.
0: And they're all done pretty well.
1: Yeah.
0: I have to say, except for the chicken.
1: Some people say.
0: Except for the, used to be the chicken.
1: The Costco one isn't done enough. And if that's one of you, if you feel that way, you can put it in the air fryer or the oven for, somebody on TikTok does it, like 425 for, I think, 5 more minutes. And it gets a little more crisp. And maybe that'll help you out. I take the skin off the damn thing anyway. But yeah. God dang, does that save time and freaking money. So there you go. That's a nice swap for you. They're like $5.
0: Oh, man, you get like 6 meals out of that thing.
1: So there you have it.
0: Okay. Salads, sandwiches. Yeah. Just rip it off and just shove it in your mouth.
1: Sometimes I make some chicken salads out of that. You can make barbecue chicken out of it. You can make pulled chicken out of it.
0: Sometimes I just go just straight up caveman on a leg. I just rip it off. Juices flying all over the place. Just chaos.
1: Sometimes I rip a leg off and I slap your wife across the face.
0: Yeah.
1: Anyway. And then here we go. This is a good one. And sometimes frozen foods cannot help out swapping out for fresh. 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Now I have my price comparison here. You're saving roughly, and depending, obviously seasons depend here, but you're paying about half the price per ounce when you swap out fresh for frozen. And honestly, it's not terribly different in taste, especially for berries. I do this for veggies too. And it's not like when you get canned where you're kind of lacking some of the nutritional benefits because of the canning process. The freezing really doesn't have that great of an effect on it. Obviously, they can be a little soggy when you cook them up. Mm. But we're poor, and we don't get to complain. Okay? That gets taken away when you're poor. Another swapsies here. Salad kits. Now, I know we all got scared this summer when we were crapping our pants everywhere. None of us had control of our bowels. So we kind of stopped eating salad kits because that's what we were told was happening. We were getting the poops from the salad kits. So, but another great reason to swap out the salad kits is just because of price point. They're ridiculously expensive for the amount of meals you're getting out of them. You are better off getting an effing head of lettuce and chopping it up yourself. So get a head of lettuce, get some fresh vegetables, and make your own damn salad kits. I know they're convenient. I hear you. I understand you. I am you.
0: She sees you.
1: But not only for your health as far as not crapping yourself do we need to get away from salad kits, but financially as well, okay? The next one, don't at me, bro. I am all for buying local beef. If you can go in and get a quarter or a half of beef from a local farmer, I highly recommend doing that. Not everybody is in a financial situation to be able to throw down about $1,200 or $1,400 right now. I also completely understand that. And if that is you, consider getting ground turkey instead of ground beef. And this is especially like, I know you're like, oh, whatever, it tastes different. If you're making stuff like Sloppy Joe's or, you know, a chili, anything like that that kind of has a sauce on it.
0: You know what I put it in last night? My Insta mac and cheese.
1: Yeah.
0: Filled it with ground turkey.
1: Yeah.
0: Damn, Lee, what up?
1: If you're making like a burger, I'll give you that. You could probably tell the difference. But maybe do 50-50. Half ground beef, half that, ground turkey.
0: Jammed with protein.
1: It's going to save you. So here we have a pound of the lean, 93%. Lean beef, that's $8.47. And then a pound of 80/20 is $6.93. Okay. Here I have a pound of ground turkey. It's not the lower cal one for $1.98.
0: Very versatile.
1: The 93%, the really lean ground turkey is $5.56, the 85% $4.44. So it kind of depends on what you're going for. But you can get a pound of ground turkey for as low as $1.98. That's huge savings.
0: Yeah, that's massive.
1: So just consider it.
0: Turkey's great.
1: You know, and
0: meatballs, meatloaf.
1: Yeah.
0: Holy, turkey's it, man.
1: Mm-hmm.
0: Get in there.
1: So those are just some easy swaps you can incorporate to try to save some monies. That's all we're trying to do around here, save some monies. Oh, and the other one I wanted to mention, the spice packets that you get, like, you know, whatever, your chili packet, your guacamole seasoning, your salad dressing seasonings, your whatever you're getting in the spice packet seasonings, you're better off making them yourself. They completely overcharge for it. I mean, buy the spices, look them up online. Every single one of those you can find online, and you can make them yourself. And you make the one-time investment of buying the spices, and you can make the damn spice packets yourself for the rest of your life. Thank you for coming to my TED Talk.
0: You just got to get yourself some cumin and mix it up with some chili powder. You'd be all set.
1: I do like cumin.
0: Skip the paprika.
1: All right. Good meeting. Finger in the news and fist in the facts. I'm Biatch.

0: There are certain types of personalities that, when brought together, will clash.
1: Proving that not-so-great minds also think alike.
0: These anger issues usually are the result of pent-up sexual frustration.
1: Get up with Johnny and Dee. 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

0: Had a 401 JJO friends from Star Scent there. 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
1: Friend.
0: Guess what, everybody? It's go time.
2: I wish I could carry your smile in my heart for times when my life seems so low.
0: The new

0: I know you love Air Supply.
1: I do.
0: I know you're a big, big fan. Air Supply gets their star in the Hollywood.
1: Walk of fame,
0: ladies and gentlemen.
1: I'm flying out there right now.
0: Some bit.
1: I'm going to go and queef on it.
0: Well, there's one guy that won't be amused. Pat Sajak is speaking at the ceremony of the Air Supply.
1: Is that you?
0: We have a very...
1: the morning show has a tumultuous relationship.
0: That's the word I was looking for.
1: Yes. Pat!
0: We're a very fragile relationship with Pat Sajak. We called him the whitest guy in America, and I guess he didn't care for that. But anyway, David Foster and Pat Sajak will induct them at whatever thing they do when they pull the rag off the sidewalk. I don't know how the damn thing works. You ever been to one of those?
1: No.
0: Air Supply will be tomorrow for the cry eye. Wait, what's tomorrow? Oh, next Thursday. Anyways, Pat Sajak will be okay. Pat's going to be like, okay, there's an A and two P's. Can you solve the puzzle? Air Supply. And Air Supply had, man, if anybody ought to be in the Rock and Roll Hall of Fame, I got to tell you what. If you're going to put Madonna in there, you might as well put Air Supply in there. They had 8, 10, and they did it before Madonna was even thought about. 8 top 10 hits, including this thing right here. And the one that you love, Making Love Out of Nothing at All, they had 2 top 10 albums. The Billboard 200. Graham Russell and Russell Hitchcock, who used to wrestle kangaroos before he got into music.
1: The Russells.
0: You do that.
1: The Russell Wrestlers.
0: They met and first made love together in Melbourne, Australia in 1975.
1: That's right. The Rue Wrestlers. Yeah.
0: Rehearsals for Jesus Christ Superstar, if you did not know that. Their first U.S. hit, this one right here.
1: It's a banger, dude.
0: It's a banger. Hit number 3 on the Hot 100 on the Hot 100. Their album rode the top 200 Billboard for 2 full years. Take that, Lady Gaga. Air Supply marked their golden anniversary May 13th, 2025. Sold out debut, Carnegie Hall. Now, you're saying, John, what are you getting at? Get to the point.
1: I like the ending, and it's got string. Come on now.
0: Air Supply will be playing in February, Crystal Grand Theater, Wisconsin Dell. How about that?
1: That's pretty cool.
0: I saw Air Supply. Have you ever seen them?
1: No.
0: I saw them once in my life in good old Kansas City.
1: I'm not allowed to go within 100 yards.
0: Oh, no. You'll grab Russell by the leg. He'll be, no, you want the other Russell. It's not the Russell leg you want. I saw them back in their prime, so I would have seen them in whatever, late 80s. But I'll tell you what, I don't know which dude I liked.
1: Russell?
0: I don't know which Russell it was, but he sang as effing good as Steve Perry from Journey sang.
1: Yeah.
0: He was spot effing on, dude, with that vocal. One of the best vocals I've ever heard in my life.
1: Yeah, I'm worried to see them live.
0: Oh, yeah, expectation.
1: Yeah. Yeah.
0: Well, you know you could take a shroom or something, and I don't know what you do, but.
1: Take a shroom?
0: I don't know.
1: How does that work, John?
0: I have no idea what a shroom even does. Mm-hmm. What's it do? What slows your senses down? Vodka.
1: Okay. Not shrooms.
0: Not shrooms. But they'll be playing at the Dells at Crystal Grand there if you want to go celebrate 200 years of Air Supply, it seems like. I feel like they've been around as long as I've been alive. Touching generations of fans around the world. And now they'd like to come down and touch you. you're the meatball.
1: I knew it.
0: For an extra $20.
1: I knew they wanted to touch me.
0: You can be the Air Supply meatball backstage.
1: Look, I brought you a kangaroo.
0: Is that a kangaroo testicle keychain? I love you. You're coming with us. Anyways, so they'll be whatever that means. I I wouldn't be opposed to throwing them in the Hall of Fame.
1: No.
0: Just if you go by numbers, I mean, you know, they were as big as Joan Jett. I mean, Jesus.
1: I don't know. I clearly am very partial to Air Supply, so I feel like I
0: she's the
1: shouldn't comment, but you know.
0: I remember when I was 15, I thought I was going to marry the neighbor girl, and she had a job at Burger King. Oh, and she had her own car.
1: She smelled like onion rings.
0: And my mom was not happy I was hanging around this Lori girl that lived up the road. And I remember I had her schedule, and I'd sit by my bedroom window and wait for a car to drive by. I just got off of work.
1: Nice.
0: Yeah. I mean, I was all in on Lori.
1: And then what happened?
0: I don't know.
1: Did you catch her?
0: I was trying to remember. I think we made out once. And then I think she probably found some older dude and got clued in, you know.
1: Yeah.
0: Messing around with this idiot.
1: Uh-huh.
0: But I think it was my first crush. I feel like I remember it. I truly remember it being my first crush. But the point being that Air Supply was very big at the time, and I think I could hear it coming out of her car as she drove by.
1: Dude, Lori.
0: And I'm like, oh, man.
1: I bet she's a big lesbo now.
0: She's really romancing me in her old Pontiac Le Mans there.
1: I drove a Le Mans. See, I bet you it's the same path every lesbian takes.
0: Yeah.
1: Air Supply, Le Mans,
0: there are
1: lesbian.
0: Clues. Yeah, there are clues out there if you're patient. Air Supply, whatever your hope you have equally as romantic memories as we have.
1: Man, I love that band.
0: How do you not?
1: Yeah.
0: Oh, it's a great time capsule, isn't it? I mean, if anything was like 1981, that was freaking it, dude. That was it. Although, when was that song out? Was that like 80? 80?
1: Oh, yeah. 80.
0: Yeah. One of the biggest bands in the world at the time. Isn't that something?
1: Well, I didn't really discover them until I was like...
0: Yeah. Were you born in 80?
1: No. let's see. I got to think about how old I was. So it would have been like fourth or fifth grade. When I discovered Air Supply.
0: Well, yeah. I mean, if you were tuning into, I don't know if you could find a rock station back then.
1: No, my sisters.
0: Oh, okay.
1: My siblings were how I found a lot of music.
0: All right.
1: Yeah. Sisters are how I found Air Supply. My brother's how I found big hair music.
0: Your brother's a freaking genius.
1: In a lot of ways, well, he's literally a genius.
0: I know he's literally a genius, but he's metaphorically and sometimes I pretend he's my best friend. But
1: stop driving by his house; it's weird.
0: Playing Air Supply, so I got that card.
1: It's so weird, dude.
0: Anyway,
1: so upsetting the dogs.
0: Go get some Air Supply tickets. We'll see you at the Crystal Grand. There you go.
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1: Yes. 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
0: Day to Remember. 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

0: 94.1 JJO. Now a sex fix replay where their problem is our problem.
1: Okay, so I just, let's just get right out and say it. I keep having sex with guys I'm not attracted to.
0: So does Greg.
1: I don't, I mean, it's disgusting.
2: Not true.
1: I don't know why I'm doing this to myself.
0: Okay, describe the last three guys you had sex with that you didn't supposedly want to have sex with. Yeah. Did you want to have sex with, and why did you? Drunk.
2: Alcohol.
0: Yeah.
1: I mean, okay, there was a little bit of drinking involved, that I will say.
0: All right.
1: But...
0: Describe the last three guys you had sex with.
1: So one of them was about 6 feet tall and about 300 pounds.
0: Okay, 300 pounds.
2: Whoa.
0: So they're more Donald Trump than they are Johnny Depp, is what you're saying.
2: Does he play for the Packers?
1: Number one definitely was. Number two was shorter than me. I'm 5'7".
0: Oh.
1: He was shorter than me, kind of scrawny, and had bad breath. Like, why did I do that to myself?
2: Jeez,
1: you know, it was just like, oh, God. And then...
0: You like the freak show.
1: Yeah, a little bit like a freak show.
3: My mom always used to say, beggars can't be choosers.
0: Beggars can't be choosers.
3: Right.
1: Oh, my gosh. And then number three was, I mean, he was just kind of like average, but totally stupid. You know, like I wasn't attached to his brain at all, and he had nothing interesting to say.
0: She just described the three guys on this morning show.
1: Chemistry.
0: You just described the three guys on this morning show.
2: Hey, speak for yourself.
0: Snuff's going to be the 300-pound guy. Who was the second guy? Oh, bad breath, Greg.
2: Yeah, tall, bad breath.
0: And wait, what was the last guy?
4: He's stupid.
2: Dumb. That's you, dude.
4: That's perfect.
0: I enjoyed myself. I don't know about you. You leave my stupidity out of this. All right, so look, I'll tell you why you have sex with guys you don't want to. Because you can. Because you're a chick.
4: Sometimes you just want to have sex. It doesn't matter who it's with.
0: It's power and control.
1: Yeah, I mean, I just, like, it was going there, and I didn't stop it, you know? It was more like that. It was like I didn't try to get out of it.
4: Ah, honey, you know, I've done that a million times.
1: It's like I went through with it.
0: Is it, are these guys at work, or where do you meet them at? Are they hobos, or
2: saloon?
0: Where do you get them?
1: I gotta say the internet, you know?
2: Internet?
1: I won't say which one, but dating websites.
2: Okay.
0: Anyway, so you have buyer's remorse is what you have.
1: I totally do.
0: So no second visits with these dudes, obviously.
1: No.
0: Is the sex okay, though?
1: No.
0: Besides the bad breath and the
2: overweight
0: stupidity, is it okay? Or you just want to get off and leave?
1: I mean, it's like, it's regrettable, you know what I mean? Like, mediocre to bad interaction.
0: God, you know how
1: mediocre
0: many...
1: Mediocre to bad interaction.
4: Yeah.
0: Do you know how many...
1: And I'm like, why did I do that? Why did I invest in that kind of...
0: Because it's power.
1: ...intimacy with someone that I have no intention of continuing on with?
0: Do you realize how many mongoloids are listening to the show right now going, how come I never meet this chick?
2: Right.
0: At the grocery store?
4: Don't worry. Why are you stressing out about it? I've slept with a lot of regrettable people.
0: Yeah.
4: Whatever.
0: You're kicking tires.
4: It's sex.
0: I think you're overthinking it.
4: Yeah, it's just...
1: Well, I'd like to stop doing it.
0: Did the 300-pound guy have a lot of money? Or a nice car?
1: He makes a lot of money.
0: Okay.
1: But that doesn't make him good in bed.
0: So maybe the direct proportion of how many orgasms you have is directly related to how fast his car goes 0 to 60 miles an hour.
1: Definitely. I mean, that is just true for all guys.
0: All right. So what do you say to her?
5: She likes the variety pack, you know, fat, tall, skinny, small, like them all thing.
4: Sure.
5: But that number three guy that's stupid, that's nothing new there.
2: No.
4: Okay,
5: that's for every guy. Sorry, honey.
2: Yeah,
5: all right. Take her over there, bud. See ya.
0: Well, listen, if you're not... why can't you just enjoy it?
4: Yeah, it sounds like you're into the sympathy screw. That's the theory I'm going.
0: Who are you? Who's the hottest?
4: Who's going to screw them if I don't?
0: Who's a hot guy for you? Give me an example of a totally.
2: Poor little. Oh, come here. You want to see grab a boob? There you go.
0: It might be a power. It's a power trip, maybe.
4: Sounds like it.
0: Yeah. Instead of picking the out of league guys that you think are out of your league, you pick guys that you can totally dominate.
4: So you need to donate time to a soup kitchen to fill your charity void.
0: But see, look,
4: and then keep your charity separate from your dating, honey.
0: How icky do you feel? And by the way, do you feel ickier with a stupid guy or a 300-pound guy? Who do you feel ickier with? The fact that you took advantage.
1: I'm going to sound so shallow. The 300-pound guy.
0: Yeah, you're just totally taking. It's weird. You're taking advantage, but you're giving a gift of hotness to these dudes that would otherwise be home.
4: you're preying on their, I don't know. It's
0: like
4: weird.
0: It's like a Lifetime movie. It's weird, man.
4: Yeah.
3: Okay.
6: But the drinking doesn't help.
3: No, it definitely doesn't.
0: What did that...
3: The beer goggles God? Always. Yeah.
0: God?
3: The wine goggles.
0: I didn't even know I pushed the button and there was a guy there. Hi, how's it going?
6: I think she had a boyfriend that she hurt a long time ago.
0: No.
3: Oh.
6: And she's trying to make amends for that. He was less than perfect and she dumped him, and so now she's making amends. Hooking up with all these less than perfect guys.
0: Right. Oh. I mean, I didn't want to get married for a long time, so you just sleep with people. Whatever, man.
4: You know? It's just the way of things.
0: It is.
3: Yeah.
0: I mean, so what? So you get a couple of, I mean, I don't know why you're just on a roll right now with some pigs.
3: Mick, compromise. Get a guy who's stupid but really hot.
0: Yeah. Right. Bam.
4: It's fun. I've done it.
3: Give us a ride. Oh, God.
7: I'm a lot better than what I've been doing.
0: Give yourself some credit and hold out a little bit. That's all. Otherwise, you're fine. All right, man. This is very entertaining, though. I hope you find a nice guy.
7: Thank you, guys.
3: Yep.
0: All right, cool. Mm-hmm.
3: Yep.
0: It's not the worst problem we've ever dealt with.
4: Stop. She's freaking out about unnecessary things. Mm-hmm. Stop concentrating on it. Just get under the next one.
8: Yeah. Everyone needs a break sometimes, and I am just the biatch to give it to you.
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0: You ready?
4: Yeah.
0: I got some good news and bad news.
4: Okay.
0: The good news is You're not going to have brain surgery. Bad news is they closed the X2 roller coaster. Because your mama got brain damage.
4: Yeah.
0: They shut it down permanently.
4: The one out in... It only took over 100 brain injuries.
0: Valencia, California. Six Flags permanently shutting down the X2 roller coaster after claims of over 100 people injured. And a portion of that, I don't know what percentage, had to actually operate on their brain.
4: There were some pretty gnarly brain surgeries, yeah, that's for sure.
0: Reaching speeds of almost 80 miles an hour. That's not the point, though. I think there's a faster coaster, but this one's, the chair rotates 360 degrees. So you're just hanging on for life. You're at the mercy of every brain-damaging thing you can have.
4: Brain's just getting shook around in air.
0: Short of being a test pilot, huh? Yeah.
4: You know?
0: Yeah, that's
4: the thing. You got shaking baby syndrome.
0: The X2 roller coaster in Valencia. And in August, the CNN investigation revealed two riders had suffered brain hemorrhage just in July. One of the two, L.A. resident Naomi Greer Wilkinson, remains hospitalized. And according to her lawyers, at least two people have died on the X2. The scope of X2 alleged harm has ballooned after the network's reporting. More than 100 people have now come forward that have been injured. Three new civil lawsuits. So they're going to try every person that's come forward as a separate suit against Six Flags.
4: Dude.
0: The attorneys are calling it defective and accusing the amusement park of failing to adequately warn riders of brain injury. While X2 consistently passed a multitude of safety tests, we've decided to close the ride because we believe it's the right thing to do. And there's brains everywhere. Ride safety is a cornerstone of our business, and when we see guest confidence affected or their brains getting squished, we take it seriously. Since X2 opened in 2008, 16 million guests and a passionate following among rider enthusiasts.
4: Yeah. But and how many people maybe got little concussions and didn't even know it?
0: That's exactly right.
4: You know what I'm saying?
0: Yeah, walk around feeling a little goofy. You think, well, that's just the hangover of an amusement park. Maybe you're supposed to feel like this. I'm a little fuzzy. I don't know where my car is. There you go. Whiplash, brain injury, surgery, concussions. I mean, what more can you ask out of a roller coaster? I can walk you up and hit you in the head with a hammer. Save you the money.
4: Well, no, you better carry him around on your shoulders a little bit. Jostle him around. Yeah, I don't know.
0: They had to do X3 now with helmets.
4: I'm surprised it took this long.
0: Yeah, no kidding. Well, once that report dropped and then the lawsuits popped, that was the beginning of the end.
4: I mean, the longer they're around, the coasters I'm talking about, don't they get...
0: Well, they're pushing the limits, right, on twisting you and turning you and flipping you and, you know, rotating you and... all the things.
4: Do they get less smooth the longer they're around?
0: Because every coaster has to outmarket the last coaster, right? Every coaster's got to be faster, have a steeper drop, have a higher G.
4: The next one's going to be like, your brain will be goo. Your brain comes out your nose.
0: It's the last coaster you'll ever ride. Have you ever tasted your own brains?
4: Right.
0: What if they just slowed it down? What if they made it like 30 miles an hour and the chair's just like doo-dee-doo-dee-doo? It's like, God, sucks. Chair won't even spin. But anyways, that's the deal.
4: All right.
0: You can't be getting off a ride bleeding out as much as I like to see it.
4: I mean,
0: Yeah. Think about
4: the logical conclusion to the story.
0: I would like to know just how many people got a headache.
4: Right.
0: Walking off of it. And it's like, oh, man, they weren't lying about that bad boy. That's cool. Or, you know, just enough of a headache, which is probably could have been just a concussion. Does a concussion feel like a headache? I don't even know.
4: Yeah.
0: Well.
4: Yeah. You know,
0: so when you get a concussion, you know you have a concussion.
4: No, you don't always know.
0: Okay, there you go. But can you feel a concussion? You do know you have.
4: You do not know.
0: Wow.
4: No. I remember I had a concussion and I didn't know, and stuff made me go in because I was...
0: Oh, yeah.
4: Yeah.
0: I forgot about that. I forgot about that.
4: Mm-hmm.
0: Where do you think you got it from?
4: I know what I got it from. My the hatchback to my car, it was cold out, and the little thingy-majiggies that keep your hatchback up didn't work. And so and it ended up being a recall on that car. And so the hatchback came down, and you know that little latch that keeps your damn hatchback connected to your car?
0: Yep.
4: That latch came down onto the top of my head.
0: Wow.
4: So that is what gave me my concussion.
0: Wow.
4: Yeah. So I did everything you are not supposed to do with a concussion. I went to sleep right away. And then I came here into work under fluorescent lighting, and I stared at computer screens for 4 hours in red.
0: Yeah.
4: So, do not advise. But like I said, I had no idea. No idea.
0: All right. Well, wonder what that cost them. I don't know how much it costs to build a roller coaster these days, but I bet they were. I bet half the guys on the committee did not want to close it.
4: Right.
0: Like, F that, man. This is a gold mine.
4: I'm
0: screw those guys. They're weak. Yeah. They're weak, man. Screw that.
4: I'm sure the lawyers decided it.
0: Yeah, sure. Guaranteed. All right. Now, you wonder how many people are going to come out of the woodwork now for this type of thing. You're going to have a...
4: It's like my tuna check, dude.
0: Yeah, man. It's like, all right, everybody in America that gets $5, shut up and don't call us. Yeah, now everybody's got to sign a waiver before they get on the Mad Mouse. See what it does? It's just right down the line. Can't take any chances now. Mad Mouse. Out of business. All right, what are we doing tomorrow? We got to go now here.
4: Mr. Skin replay before 7. We also have Pizza Pa Thursday, and our friend Wade from Honeybee Cannabis Company will be in before 9 to talk about his event that he has coming up this weekend.
0: Be a good one. It's Michael Loftus here on your last lap.
15: I went to Ireland this summer, had a great time, went to visit my cousins. I'm Irish. Ba-dee-ba-dee-dee-doo. I go over there. My cousins are crazy. I should tell you that right now. They're insane. They're just out there. You know, welcome to Ireland, Michael. What would you like to do? I'm like, well, let's get drunk and fight. All right, off we go. They will drink your butt under the table and wake you up to do shots. Wake up, Michael. Wake up. It's time to do shots. Look at him sleeping like a baby in a pile of his own vomit. He's so cute. Better get the whiskey. He looks a wee bit peaked. So I'm not good with confrontations. I'm a wuss. I don't care who knows it. I will run from a fight. I don't like to be around gross stuff. I haven't puked in 7 years. Never going to do it again, you know? I just can't handle it. Which makes me... That whole makes me the worst designated driver ever, right? Because that's when your buddies really party, when you're not drinking and you are driving. I'm the designated driver in Ireland one night. Big mistake, you know? I'm on the wrong side of the car, on the wrong side of the road. My cousins are just plowed, you know? I'm like, whatever you do, don't puke in the car. I can't handle being around puke. Like, oh, don't worry, Michael. We're not going to puke in your car. Ha. That was close. How do you work your windows? I don't know. Well, you better figure it out.
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1: 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Something that was never said to me. Hey, you're going to go far, kid.

Madison South Rock 94.1 JJO. This is an incredible band that is meant to be experienced live. And they are ascending and ascending and ascending and getting bigger and bigger with every release. This is new from Spirit Box. Let me know what you think of Morning 1 through 5, 5 being the best. 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

0: Madison South Rock, 94.1 JJO. Poor judgment, we've got it, and we want to give it to you by the bag. Details in two tunes. One of them's Des Rocks.
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12: 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Fieldy's on a leave of absence for several years from Corn, but I saw him hanging out with Head over the weekend. Could they be back?
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The Wham Bam Tailgate Jam is so much more than that. It's a live broadcast. It's a watch party. 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
4: 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Have you heard this new band, Ninth Key? They're cool. I'm going to get to them, so just hang on. Patience! Got a text request for firearms and flowers. We'll do that, too. Let's dig, JJO.

Madison Soud, Rock 94.1 JJO. Our buddy LeJon Witherspoon of Seven Dust has a birthday this weekend. We'll play tunes from him in a minute. We'll consider it a birthday celebration. First, I want you to check out this new band, Ninth Key, on JJO.

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7: 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This song always reminds me of my dad because he used to run around with his mohawk spiked really high. No, that did not happen. My Irish auto body shop owning firefighter dad did not have a spiked mohawk. No. He did tell me to keep pushing, Randy. Push it. Just keep going. See what happens, buddy. Push it.

Madison South Rock, 94.1 JJO. The Architects have a new tune out. They're going to be on Hard Drive Friday night, actually, to talk to Lou Brutus about it. But we can listen to the song ahead of that. Here's the new song, Machine, from Architects on JJO.

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2: 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I don't know. 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

Madison Solid Rock, 94.1 JJO. Pearl Jam announced their new drummer. It was the dude from Paul McCartney. Now, Paul McCartney plays long songs. I don't think they're as intense as Pearl Jam's, though. We'll have to see how that works out. Of course, it's clear now why Matt Cameron left. He's got a lot of Soundgarden work to do. They recently reunited with Taylor from the Pretty Reckless to perform at a Seattle Seahawks season opener. And they're finishing up the remaining recordings from Soundgarden. And there is word that they might do some dates, not necessarily a tour. So somebody's got to take care of the Soundgarden business. You know, when bands break up, when members quit, when they lose members, there's still a lot of business there. There's still a lot of people listening to the music. There's still a lot of people buying the music. There's still a lot of people buying the T-shirts. And somebody's got to take care of that stuff. And it is still a machine that's going to run with or without you. So somebody's going to steal from you if you're not paying attention. So that's his gig now.

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3: 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I don't know what a dishwalla is, and I don't know what the hell's going on the cover of this album. The woman's walking a kangaroo, or is it a deer? Along the car. And the record's called Pet Your Friends. This is our diagnosis. Who knows?

Madison Solid Rock, 94.1 JJO, my girlfriend's girlfriend. Oh, I know what that song's about. I talked about the Pretty Reckless and Taylor singing for Soundgarden at the Seattle Seahawks home opener this NFL season. How about we have her take care of rock star Mandatory Metallica next?

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8: Weather. It's out there.
9: High temperatures reach up to 68 this afternoon under overcast skies with a slight chance for drizzle. Winds out of the southwest, 8 to 15 miles per hour. Cloudy skies expected again tonight. Rain likely. Lows dip down to about 64. I'm weatherology meteorologist Paul Trombley. Currently 65.
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You get a say in every song we play. 1 through 5, 5 being the best. M for more, L for less. What is your opinion on the latest from Moon Fever? Bury Me, JJO. Dance.

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0: 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New after 2 music from Evanescence. Also the latest from In This Moment and Black Label Society. Details on Scoring Some Johnny and D for Judgment Coffee. And we'll talk

Madison Solid Rock 94.1 JJO. You get a say in every song we play. 1 through 5, 5 being the best. M for more, L for less. What is your opinion on the latest from Fozzy? I Know Evil, JJO.

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JJO, you get a say in every song we play, 1 through 5, 5 being the best. M for more, L for less. What is your opinion on the latest from Evanescence? 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

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You get a say in every song we play. 1 through 5, 5 being the best, M for more, L for less. What is your opinion on the latest from In This Moment featuring Dayseeker? I Want to Believe, JJO.

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One of my favorite songs off the new Black Label Society album is this tune, Ozzy's Song. Everyone rate it 1 through 5, 5 being the best, M for more, L for less.

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0: Well, also drinking bitter overpriced flat coffee that's been sitting in a dirty coffee pot all day is even worse poor judgment.
1: But wait, we can fix all that.
0: It's our Poor Judgment Custom Blend Black Coffee for coffee lovers that don't love their coffee but want to.
1: Stop mansplaining how good our Poor Judgment coffee is and tell everybody where to get it.
0: You can pick it up at Prem Meats in Spring Green, Eastside Inc., Madison, Beach House Lashes, Sun Prairie, and of course the legendary Mojo Joe in Mount Horeb. Crafty and full of coffee.
1: Poor Judgment from Brouhaha Roasters and Madison Solid Rock 94.1 JJO. Yeah.
0: All right, Paul's here from MS. What's up, buddy?
2: Yeah, so I got a text from Jason. He's like, oh, you got to talk about headlights.
1: Yeah.
2: I forget to talk about those, but yes, wow. One of the last pairs of headlights I sold to a gentleman with a midsize GM pickup truck, little Canyon. You know, it's got the projector lenses, those little globular-shaped lenses in the low-beam headlight. And so many of the aftermarket LED replacement bulbs for your headlamps aren't engineered well. They're just, you know, another thing you can just buy online, right? We sell the Lucas Lighting product, and they are engineered to the hilt. This gentleman, I put these in his vehicle. He's just like, it's like night and day. He says, I would have dreamt that these lights work that well. Absolute. Well, night and day.
0: Yeah.
2: I mean, you can see where you're going. If you go to the Lucas Lighting website, please do that. Look up your vehicle. They even have the Institute of Highway Safety ratings on the headlamps that are in your vehicle. And you can see the differences there in terms of being able to see far enough that you're not out driving your brakes when you're going highway speeds.
0: Okay.
2: Yeah, there's a lot there. This is not a cheap online device. This is something we stock, something we help install, something that really does have, you know, make your ride safer. And when you live in Wisconsin, the sun doesn't get very high in the sky and stay out very long this time of year. So super idea, Jason. Get her done.
0: See and be seen. Those are the operating modi here. All right, how do they get to AMS?
2: All right, stop by the store. We're open 8 to 5 Monday through Friday right near the corner of PD and Verona Road. 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
1: 94.1

0: carry a damn microphone. Got a big show to do. Well, hey there, it's Brock, it's Kiki.
1: Hello.
0: Happy Wednesday, right? It's Wednesday, right?
1: Yes. Yeah, it's hump day.
0: Hump day.
1: Humping our way through this day.
0: That's right.
1: Whatever that means.
0: I like it, man. One day closer to the weekend, I'll take it.
1: Mm-hmm.
0: I'll be honest, I have not been productive today. I don't know if it's just kind of the...
1: I hate you so much.
0: Overcast. What? You've been like busy or something?
1: Because I'm so busy today. Oh. It's like double the work that you know usually have. What is happening?
0: You know what, Kiki? No one likes... When people do what you're doing right now, all right? No
1: what,
0: one likes
1: complain
0: that.
1: About being busy?
0: No one likes the person who goes, I'm just so busy all the time.
1: Oh my gosh, I am so busy.
0: No one likes that person, Kiki. You know what? I have a great tip for people. If you want to look busy at the office, just hold some papers and shuffle through them and walk quickly. They'll think you are working so hard. I just take blank pieces of paper, all right? And I just walk around.
1: And you walk really fast.
0: And I shuffle like them and I, somewhere. Yes, yeah. One, it avoids nonsense conversations, all right?
1: Yeah.
0: Even with the boss, you'd be like, well, I don't want to disturb you. He's working real hard over there. And really, they're just blank pieces of paper. Sometimes doodles on them from me. Are they doodles of breasts and Ew. Butts? Of course they are.
1: Why are you doodling breasts and butts?
0: What else do I got going on?
1: My God, you're a child.
0: What else do I got going on?
1: Are you a teenage
0: anyway,
1: boy?
0: Excuse me, I'm very busy over here with my shuffling of papers. And power walking. Hey, happy Wednesday. Let's get to it because we got a lot of fun stuff for you to help you get through this hump day. Let's get back to the music with an artist that, if you didn't know, dropped a new album this last August called Embers to Ashes. Awesome to have new stuff from him. It's Everlast, What It's Like on JJO.

Madison, Solid Rock, 94.1 JJO. Brock, Kiki, all right, Wednesday. What do we got coming up, man? Let me check my notes. I didn't take notes. That's silly. I'm winging it, man. No, we do have your dumb vocabulary coming up. Very dumb for Wednesday. Stupid quickies on the way. Believe we're going to talk male birth control, and that's probably going to go exactly how you think it's going to go. Poorly. Or inappropriately. And, of course, as always, all the best rock music for you. So hang out, have some fun with us on a Wednesday. Right now, Green Day, Good Riddance on JJO.

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7: 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JJO, we are everywhere. We got Pearl Jam on the way, Guns N' Roses, Autumn Kings in the mix. Plus, we'll get your stupid quickie tease in just a few. Right now, Linkin Park in the end on JJO.

0: 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Well, coming up, stupid quickies. Very stupid. Very quick. We are talking sex ed.
1: Okay.
0: Girl dads and bosses and Hot Pockets.
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1: Especially when it burns my mouth on the inside.
0: Hot Pockets.
1: Or is it the outside? The inside is still slightly frozen.
0: The good news is you burn your mouth with the first bite, but then it's frozen on the second bite. So
1: cools
0: you're okay.
1: You down.
0: All that and more coming up right now. Autumn Kings, Gone, Gone, Gone on JJO.

0: Madison, Solid Rock 94.1 JJO. Here we go, stupid quickies. Let's kick it off with this. The University of Connecticut Students Health and Wellness Office is sponsoring 3 hands-on sex toy workshops this fall, led by the campus health group known as Sexperts.
1: What?
0: Titled Good Vibrations, a Pleasure Pop-Up Workshop, the event will allow students to handle demonstration versions of various adult toys while learning about safety, history, and product selection. Also, they're going to be doing kinky craft nights later in the semester.
1: Is this made up?
0: Nope.
1: Did you put this into chat for fun puns?
0: If I would have done it, I would have said a bunch of hot sorority girls are getting together and they're having a dildo workshop.
1: What happened to just throwing out free condoms on campus?
0: Kiki Craft Nights, what are you going to do? Super glue some googly eyes on a fleshlight? I'll do that on my own time.
1: Stringing candy for their candy bikini edible underwear.
0: I like that. Anyway.
1: Interesting.
0: Hey, what about this? Turns out the ultimate management training program might be raising a daughter. A new study found that when male bosses become dads to girls, they're more likely to hire women, promote women, and even help close the pay gap. The theory is having a daughter makes gender inequality more personal and easier to recognize.
1: Yes, I would agree to that.
0: Now, I'm very realistic with our daughter. I say, look, you're going to get 70 cents on the dollar compared to a man. Okay. All right. You'd probably be a great secretary, school marm.
1: Yeah.
0: Never going to be president, honey. Never going to be president. All right. Astronaut, good luck, lady.
1: No.
0: Good luck.
1: It's been a good year for women astronauts the last couple of years.
0: That's true.
1: Katy Perry went. Our daughter can go.
0: That's the only way she's going to make it if she becomes a pop star.
1: And she's a performer. She could do it.

0: honey, you're never going to get there because of your science and engineering degree. No, you're going to need to be a pop star.
1: And have a lot of money.
0: And go up there with Oprah.
1: You're going to have to buy your way to all these opportunities.
0: That's the only way you're going to do it. That's the only way you're going to do it. Honey, marry rich, okay? That's what you're going to need to do.
1: Yeah.
0: Lastly, what about this? A TikTok is going viral where a guy complains about the economic crisis forcing Hot Pockets to nix their crisping sleeve. The internet is also mourning the loss. Here's the twist, though. It's been gone for a while. It started phasing out in 2023, and the following year, Hot Pockets even had a marketing campaign about it being retired. Here's the thing. It's probably better it's gone, because you cannot tell me that that was healthy for us.
1: No.
0: The microplastics we got from that crisping sleeve, it didn't even crisp it.
1: Yeah, what was the aluminum thing? Yeah. It was just like paper and something else.
0: They phased it out because they realized every time we nuked one, we were just loading the Hot Pocket with even more microplastics than were already in the Hot Pocket. Look, don't get me wrong. I've eaten a lot of Hot Pockets in my day. I even had a Lean Pocket phase when I was watching my figure.
1: Me too.
0: But no one should be consuming those. There's nothing natural about a Hot Pocket, okay?
1: Oh, but it's so good.
0: Man.
1: It's one of those you should just have every once in a while.
0: Hot Pocket.
1: Caliente Pocket.
0: Actually, you know, Lean Pockets were good for losing weight because they gave you explosive diarrhea.
1: It's so true.
0: Whatever was in there.
1: Yeah.
0: Just cleared out your lower colon.
1: 100%.
0: Yeah. All right, there you go. That is your stupid quickies for a Wednesday. We'll be back with more. It's Brock and Kiki.

0: chip is sold out.
1: We know you have the FOMO, fear of missing out. 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
10: 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Big 4 o'clock hour on the way. We're going to talk Metallica at Camp Randall. And I got an interesting fact about diaper sales in Japan. It'll be good, trust me. And, of course, all the best music. Nirvana, I got New Kingdom Collapse right around the corner. Right now, Soundgarden on JJO.

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Well, don't forget, you have a say in every song we play here on JJO, 1 through 5, 5 being the best, M for more, L for less. Tell us what you think of new rock from Kingdom Collapse, Survivor, on JJO.

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JL. Well, hey, we are going big for Metallica at Camp Randall. I got some details coming up on the show. Also, ways you could go to the show on us. So hang out. It's Brock and Kiki on JJO.

0: Coming up tomorrow with Johnny and Dee and Mr. Skin Replay before 7, and it's Pizza Pa Thursday.
1: And Wade is rolling up in here from Honeybee Cannabis, and we're going to talk about an event you're going to want to be at this weekend all tomorrow on the JJO Morning Show.

Madison, Solid Rock 94.1 at JJO. Well, if you haven't heard, Madison's concert leader, that's us, we're bringing Metallica. The mighty Metallica, oh yeah. Along with Limp Bizkit and Avatar to Camp Randall on June 12th. And I cannot wait. I almost wish I didn't hear about it because now I have to sit and wait in anticipation and excitement. It's like, it's going to be like Christmas Eve until June 12th. It's going to suck, man. Can't wait. Anyway, we want to get you hooked up with tickets to the show. We got plenty of ways for you to do that. First of all, Frequent Rockers, go check out the prize pool because we got a chance for you to win tickets there. Also, make sure you join Johnny and D at the next Tailgater, the Wham Bam Tailgate Jam, this Saturday for another chance to register to win a pair of tickets. And I'm sure we're going to be doing that. We got a lot of time and we're going to, like I said, go big for this. So get all the details. Keep up to date. 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
1: Well, see, now I had thought, and I don't know why I thought this.
2: Think away.
1: Who knows?
2: We're a think tank, Diachko. 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So let it go. Let it flow, baby.
0: Johnny and D, JJO.
3: Starting off with pockets of congestion on the northbound interstate between 94 and 151. And on the eastbound Beltline between Stoughton Road and John Nolan, westbound slow at Seminole Highway. Brake lights in the construction zone on John Nolan and on southbound Midvale Boulevard at Mineral Point Road. No crashes or delays, just traffic lighting construction congestion downtown on East Wash, Capitol Square, and campus. With your JJO traffic, I'm Stacey Kay.
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12: Coming up, your fact and opinion. Fun little fact. Completely unnecessary opinion for you. That's basically how it's going to go. I think I'm going to do one about Japanese people. Don't worry. I know by me saying that, you're like, well, hold on now. But it's not offensive. Okay, so anyway, Japanese people, fact and opinion coming up. It's Brock and Kiki.

0: because once is never enough. Here's all the crap you missed. The afternoon dump of news. 94.1 JJO.
1: From the first stall of the JJO News Center, I'm Biatch.
2: I thought this one was pretty funny. Olivia Howell, author of Divorce Happens, sparked online debate after claiming men deliberately extend bathroom time to escape domestic duties.
1: What?
2: In a September 18th post, Howell argued the bathroom is the ultimate domestic escape hatch. You cannot reasonably deny another human being access to the toilet, she wrote, calling it one of the most powerful sentences available to a person who lives with other people. Smartphones, she added, make the tactic nearly undetectable. Now a man can disappear with an iPhone, and who the F knows? He could be reading Reddit, checking the stock market, watching a 45-minute YouTube video about electric guitars, arguing about the Mets, playing a game, looking at porn, answering emails, or maybe, just maybe, he is experiencing an intestinal crisis. While the piece went viral and it drew a lot of mockery, especially on X, women don't even want you to poop, one user wrote, and another joked, pooping is my weapon and Taco Bell is my ammunition. I just think weaponized pooping is a great name for a band.
0: The Afternoon Dump, 94.1 JJO.

0: It's crazy.
1: You got more adults wearing diapers in Japan than little Japanese babies.
0: It's all because of the lentils.
1: It's the lentils. No, they're not big lentil people.
0: I don't know. In all the places I looked up that are living the longest, it's all about lentils.
1: Aren't they called like green zones or something like that?
0: Yeah, yeah, yeah.
1: I know like the Mediterranean people live very long lives,
0: I'm on the Mediterranean diet because I plan to live a long, long time. Lentils, baby.
1: Is it worth it though? Because when you look at the diet, I mean, yeah, I don't mind a gyro or some fresh fish, olive oil from time to time, but is that the life? Do you want to live off of that your whole life?
0: I'm not doing it for every single meal. I need a burger.
1: Right. You don't want to shave off a few years. You don't want to shave off a few years for some baby back ribs? Come on now. Yeah, every once in a while, give me a Greek salad. Okay, wonderful. I'll eat some feta cheese. But otherwise, I want cheese in a can on a Ritz cracker, okay?
0: Yeah, you do.
1: I want a walking taco, brother, all right? I don't want to drink green tea and have a rice bowl, quinoa. What kind of life? Yeah, that's great. You live to 110. Meals suck, man. Give me the 58 and a heart attack, but I'm, you know what? I'm eating what I want to eat.
0: Yeah, right die there. Happy.
1: Yeah. How long do you think you're going to go, Kiki?
0: Oh, yeah, 99.
1: You're going 99?
0: Yeah.
1: You're going to be, I'm kicking the bucket way before then.
0: I'd say 82, probably.
1: 82?
0: Yeah.
1: I think if I get to 70, I'm going to be pretty happy.
0: Oh, my gosh. Our parents are 70. Don't say that.
1: I'm just saying. Like, that's pretty good.
0: That's young. It's too young.
1: No. What after that, though?
0: I don't like your attitude.
1: I'm going out
0: about
1: early.
0: About how early you're going to leave me.
1: I'm tired now. You're going to be fine. You're going to be out there just bipping around from room to room of that old folks home.
0: Old folks home?
1: Yeah.
0: At 70? Who's in an old folks home at 70?
1: I don't know. It sounds nice and relaxing. Everyone takes care of you.
0: Your grandmas are 90 and they're still
1: at home.
0: I
1: want to be in there at like 52. All right. That's what I want. And someone taking care of me.
0: If you leave me enough money, then I'll go like to a tropical, like senior living. That would be fun.
1: Here's the catch, Kiki. No, it won't be. I'm in radio. Okay. You're screwed, lady. All right. Anyway, we're going to be back with more. It's Brock and Kiki.

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2: Yeah.
3: All right, Paul's here from MS. What's up, buddy?
4: Yeah, so I got a text from Jason. He's like, oh, you got to talk about headlights.
2: Yeah.
4: I forget to talk about those, but yes, wow. One of the last pairs of headlights I sold to a gentleman with a midsize GM pickup truck, little Canyon. You know, it's got the projector lenses, those little globular-shaped lenses in the low-beam headlight. And so many of the aftermarket LED replacement bulbs for your headlamps aren't engineered well. They're just, you know, another thing you can just buy online, right? We sell the Lucas Lighting product, and they are engineered to the hilt. This gentleman, I put these in his vehicle. 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He says, I would never would have dreamt that these lights work that well. Absolute.
3: Well,
4: night and day.
3: Yeah.
4: Yeah. I mean, you can see where you're going. 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And you can see the differences there in terms of being able to see far enough that you're not out driving your brakes when you're going highway speeds.
3: Okay.
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14: Weather. It's out there.
15: Lows around 64 and foggy tonight under overcast skies with rain showers likely. Southwesterly winds 8 to 15 miles per hour. Rain showers likely tomorrow. Daytime highs approaching 68. Cloudy skies expected. I'm weatherology meteorologist Paul Trombley. Currently 66.
16: 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Should be a pretty good third hour. Hope so, anyways. I do know we got your dumb vocabulary, which is always wonderful. Is it educational? Is it benefit society? Nope. But it's still fun. And let's talk male birth control next hour, too. Got some interesting stats or what have you, science behind it. Also, all the best music, Smashing Pumpkins on the way. I got Theory of a Dead Man right around the corner. Right now, AC/DC, Akadaka, as they're called, down under. It's Thunderstruck on JJO.

Madison, Solid Rock, 94.1 JJO. Well, don't forget, you have a say in every song we play here on JJO, 1 through 5, 5 being the best, M for more, L for less. Tell us what you think of Theory of a Dead Man, Winnebago, on JJO. Oh.

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0: on the way. My God, is it dumb? 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That's not good for anybody. The dumbness level's too high. I am going to be honest. One of my favorites, I think, we've ever done. The dumb vocabulary. It's just, it's a good one.
1: I can't wait.
0: It's fun to say. Okay. It's just a great, great word to add to your vocabulary. So anyway, dumb vocabulary coming up. It's Brock and Kiki.

0: 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All right, let's get smart with our dumb vocabulary.
1: Just when I think you couldn't possibly be any dumber, you go and do something like this.
0: Your dumb vocabulary for today, hobby hoe.
2: Oh, okay.
0: Hobby hoe.
2: A hobby hoe. Someone who is like really into their hobbies. Like she's a hoe for crocheting, man. It's a hobby hoe first.
0: I
2: don't know.
0: How innocent and delightful of you, Kiki.
2: A hobby hoe. Okay, her hobby is just sleep with a bunch of people. Or him.
0: Or him. Right, right. Yeah. Men can be hoes, too.
2: Hoes can be men.
0: Hobby hoe. No, it's not someone whose hobby is out there just
2: getting it on. Hold on. I want another crack at this.
0: Okay, all right. I mean, you're not doing terrible, but...
2: I'm not even close with second one.
0: No. No.
2: Hobby ho.
0: Hobby ho.
2: It is fun to say.
0: Yeah, I told you.
2: Now I'm out of ideas.
0: Hobby ho is someone you just hook up with for fun.
2: Oh.
0: Just like that.
2: They're a hobby.
0: A side piece.
2: I get it now.
0: A friends with benefits, maybe, if you will. Just another way to say that. So, things aren't really serious with Amy. She's my hobby ho.
2: That's a really great way to put it.
0: Weekends.
2: I'm not offended by that at all.
0: Like a book club, but having sex with someone, you know? Yeah. So there you go.
2: I like it. You're my hobby hoe.
0: Yeah?
2: It's not serious.
0: We've all had some hobby hoes before. You're having fun.
2: Yeah.
0: All right? It's just a fun pastime.
2: Yeah. Okay? It's another way to say friends with benefits. I like it.
0: All right. There you go. That is your dumb vocabulary for a Wednesday. We'll be back with more. It's Brock and Kiki.

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1: It's really been a breakthrough discovery.
0: Text 1 through 5. 5 being the best. M for more. L for less.
2: We're going to text
0: have
2: them.
0: A say in what we play.
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6: An earlier accident on southbound Stoughton Road at Flom may still be an issue. Traffic on the eastbound Beltline is trying to recover from an earlier accident now in the right shoulder after Stoughton Road that caused a delay back to Seminole Highway. Westbound slow at Todd Drive and Seminole Highway. Some congestion on the northbound interstate between 94 and 151 and brake lights in the construction zone on John Nolan, along with the usual traffic light and construction congestion downtown on East Wash, Capitol Square, and campus. With your JJO traffic, I'm Stacy Kay.
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19: Ladies, you might be happy to hear that birth control may not
2: soon be only your responsibility.
3: Oh. About time.
2: That's right. Science working on male birth control.
3: How's that work?
2: Well, we're going to get into it, Kiki. That's a very good question. And when we get back, we're going to talk about it.
3: Okay.
2: There's a couple options.
3: What's the science behind that? Is it blocking?
2: Once again, this is a tease.
3: I know.
2: We're going to get into all the... I'm going to have all your male birth control...
3: Questions answered.
2: Questions answered. All just right. A little bit. So, all right, male birth control coming up. It's Brock and Kiki.

0: right. Men, don't forget to take your birth control. You women love forgetting to take it.
1: We don't love it.
0: Does it work if you forget
1: it? We love to accidentally get pregnant.
0: A bunch of gold diggers, what you are.
1: I mean, I guess there are situations where that probably does happen.
0: Lock that down.
1: Lock it down.
0: Anyway, men could soon have more birth control options beyond condoms and vasectomies, or my favorite, the old pull and pray.
1: Mm-hmm.
0: Researchers are developing new male contraceptives, including pills, gels, and longer-lasting options. A 2024 survey of more than 18,000 men found that 61% would consider trying a new male contraceptive within its first year on the market, including 49% of U.S. men. One company, Next Life Sciences, is working on two potential options, pause pill, an on-demand pill taken before sex, and plan A, which is a reversible implant designed to block sperm for years. The company says 50,000 men have already signed up to be notified when they're available.
1: Good. Yeah. Good for you guys.
0: Now, if approved, pause pill could potentially reach the market within a couple years. For now, both options are still being studied and are not yet available as standard birth control.
1: Pause pill. You got to really time that out, sounds like.
0: No.
1: The implant sounds terrible. It blocks it, like, completely, so nothing comes out.
0: So what I gathered is that, like vasectomy, they instead of snipping it, they just put in something that blocks
1: it.
0: Oh,
1: I see.
0: So, kind of like you women, don't you get that one that's like in your arm or in your thigh?
1: We have birth control implants.
0: Yeah. So it's kind of like that, but for the man.
1: It's just feeding medicine. This is an actual implant.
0: Yeah, like, and it just blocks it. So instead of cutting it, it blocks it. That way you can just take it out.
1: I got it.
0: So there's no soldering or
1: tying. So is it just, you're just shooting blanks?
0: Yeah, I believe so.
1: Really?
0: Yeah.
1: So when you guys get a vasectomy, it's blanks. Nothing happens.
0: Well, no, it's you still.
1: Well, that's what I'm asking.
0: Yeah, but there's just no sperm in it.
1: Then what is it? I guess I'm confused.
0: Is it just whistle?
1: Yeah. What?
0: Oh, here it goes.
1: Is it just like.
0: No,
1: that's what I'm asking.
0: No, it's still the. It's.
1: I like your motion that you're doing.
0: Because I don't know how to explain it. It's still.
1: Okay.
0: There's just no sperm.
1: I'll look into it. It's fine. I'll figure it out.
0: Can't wait to see Kiki Googling later. What exactly happens? No, it's separate.
1: Okay, I got it.
0: It's just that. Okay. Yeah.
1: I mean, I don't, but I'll look it up later.
0: You say you got it, but you don't.
1: I don't, so but it's fine.
0: If you don't use it, you lose it. That's Kiki. Kiki is the 40-year-old virgin in this scenario, as far as her knowledge is concerned. So, I mean, look, I'm the old pull and pray method, that's. Works
1: when
0: fine.
1: You're
0: you just got to be smart. You got to be smart. You know why guys are all for this?
1: Because they don't want to wear a condom.
0: Bingo. You know what? Pull and pray. It's fine. Do what the Catholics
1: do.
0: No. Just do what the Catholics
1: advice.
0: Do. You're fine.
1: This is great news.
0: Do that.
1: New contraception.
0: We're going to be back with more. It's Brock and Kiki.

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7: Weather. 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
8: Lows around 64 and foggy tonight under overcast skies with rain showers likely. Southwesterly winds 8 to 15 miles per hour. Rain showers likely tomorrow. Daytime highs approaching 68. Cloudy skies expected. I'm weatherology meteorologist Paul Trombley. Currently 66.
9: 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It's your JJO morning show, Monday through Friday, 6 to 10 and online. Did anybody ask for either? I don't think so. Have to go back and check the notes. I'm doubting, but hey, who knows? One or two people. Anyway, it's only right here on JJO.

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Madison, Solid Rock, 94.1 JJO. Well, coming up, look, I know we all enjoy a McMuffin, all right? Some breakfast burritos, but that doesn't mean you can speed on your way to McDonald's to get that delicious breakfast, okay? Greasiest hash browns ever. Anyway, speeding for McDonald's breakfast coming up. It's Brock and Kiki.

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1: And Wade is rolling up in here from Honeybee Cannabis, and we're going to talk about an event you're going to want to be at this weekend all tomorrow on the JJO Morning Show.

0: Madison, Solid Rock, 94.1 JJO. Well, look, there's no good excuse for speeding recklessly, but some are better than others, okay? A motorcyclist in Virginia was pulled over for speeding last month, and he was going ridiculously fast. He was doing 72 and a 25.
1: Oh, my gosh. Okay,
0: hauling ass. The local PD just released the body cam footage from the traffic stop, and it includes a man saying, "I was moving a little too quick, wasn't I?" The cop said, "Yeah, way too quick." The man responded, "I was trying to hit the McDonald's breakfast." He also noted that he woke up late and didn't even take time to put on socks. Obviously, he ended up with a ticket for reckless driving and also probably didn't get that McMuffin.
1: Dang it.
0: Yeah. To be fair, they end breakfast now early.
1: They do.
0: It's 10:30.
1: Nothing is worth getting caught in trouble or causing an accident.
0: I don't know. I do enjoy.
1: It's your fault. You didn't wake up in time.
0: I do enjoy a McGriddle. I'm willing to put a couple of extra digits on the old speedometer to get there.
1: No.
0: And make it.
1: That's terrible.
0: Are you kidding me? Whatever sauce they put on their bagels, like their ham, egg, and cheese bagels or bacon, egg, and cheese bagels. Do you remember a world when there was all day breakfast? Do you remember that world?
1: I do remember that.
0: That was a simpler time. Where you
1: is it
0: could
1: just
0: go,
1: because everyone was choosing the breakfast food and not eating the other food and they just had a lot of it?
0: No, it's a giant corporation that just wants to take any joy out of life.
1: Yeah.
0: Of course, why not give us something that we all love? Mm-hmm. Why? Look, just I want some sausage burritos and a McGriddle and some of the chewiest pancakes ever.
1: For an afternoon snack.
0: Yeah, at 3 o'clock in the afternoon. Why can't I have that, McDonald's? Why did you take that from us?
1: They love the control.
0: Yeah.
1: They love the control.
0: You know what?
1: Limited edition. Limited. They love that.
0: Ridiculous.
1: Fast food loves a limited edition.
0: Just in life. Everything good is taken away from us, okay? when did they get rid of
1: the McDonald's all-day breakfast?
0: Well, let me look this up.
1: Does anyone do all-day breakfast anymore?
0: Well, I mean, like IHOP.
1: Well, yeah.
0: But that's a breakfast place. I like the option of going to a place that's not just all breakfast.
1: Yeah.
0: And hey, living on the edge a little bit, all right?
1: Hey, anybody out there like pumpkin spice latte? McDonald's actually has a really good pumpkin spice latte. It's very sweet, but it's delicious. I don't know if they still do it.
0: There we go. Hold on. Sorry, I'm looking this up. March of 2020. Because of COVID. Come on. Look, it should be back to normal. I heard Walmart's bringing back, they're starting to do open 24 hours again.
1: Oh, nice.
0: Yeah, there was nothing.
1: As a teenager and going to walk around Walmart at like midnight.
0: I mean, there used to be a time, for you Utes out there, there was a time where you could go to Walmart at 2 o'clock in the morning, buy a shotgun and a spare tire and groceries. Mm-hmm. It was wild. At 2 o'clock in the morning.
1: Yeah.
0: And you could also get all-day breakfast. Damn you, COVID.
1: Simpler times.
0: Another thing you took from us, you bastards. All right, we're going to be back with more. It's Brock and Kiki.

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1: They're coming, and they mean business.
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10: 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JJO, we are everywhere. Coming up, I got Breaking Benjamin. I got Godsmack. I got new rock from Letdown, AC/DC as well. 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Right now, Disturbed Liberate on JJO.

Madison, Solid Rock, 94.1 JJO. Well, don't forget to join Johnny and D this Saturday, Wham Bam Tailgate Jam at Tanner's Bar and Grill. We're kicking things off at 9:30 in the morning. Nice early start. Bucky taking on Michigan State. We're going to root them on. We got Bad Sports Reporting, delicious food, frosty cold Coors Lights. 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Right now, new rock from Letdown. Do It for the Love on JJO.

Thank God. Going to put a pretty little bow on this polished turd. Hang out. We are going to wrap things up with what we learned on the show. But first, it's Breaking Benjamin, Something Wicked on JJO.

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12: Madison, Solid Rock, 94.1 JJO. All right, let's get out of here. Quit in time. Before we go, let's take a quick look back at what we learned on the show. First thing we learned is, that Hot Pocket crisper sleeve did squat, except for add more microplastics to an already unhealthy food.
13: Yeah, 100%.
12: Let's just bake these microplastics into this processed food. No wonder all of us have a lower intestinal cancer right now.
13: Yeah, it was a weird pan. Who knows what that was made out of?
12: Nothing.
13: It didn't do anything as far as cooking the actual Hot Pocket. Still lava hot on the outside and frozen in the middle.
12: On the inside. That's what it was. What else did we learn on the show? We learned that, you know what? The pull and pray method's fine. All right. Catholics have been doing it for a long time.
13: Yikes.
12: It's fine.
13: It's a terrible thing to say out loud.
12: She's got
13: to
12: be quick. Quick hips. Quick hips, Kiki.
13: No, I think it's great. They're coming out with new contraception for men.
12: Quick hips. You ladies should just be more responsible.
13: You guys need to take a pill, too. I'll take a pill. You take a pill. Double up here. Nope. Let's go.
12: Quick hips. And the last thing we learned on the show is, you know what? I don't mind shaving off a few years as long as I can eat some baby back ribs, a hot dog.
13: Yeah, that's true. There's got to be a happy
12: greasy
13: medium.
12: Greasy food. No. Oh, great. Another rice bowl.
13: Rice and tuna bowl.
12: I get to live forever on quinoa. Great.
13: Yeah, shut up. You're not the one doing it. I'm the one that's on this Mediterranean diet.
12: Told you.
13: 58. I can only have so much lentils and tuna and fish.
12: Sounds awful.
13: And cucumbers and tomatoes. Kill me now.
12: Be 108 years old, miserable, just because you couldn't have a...
13: Give me a
12: Big Mac. A Big Mac.
13: Yeah. All right. Some French fries.
12: All right. There you go. That's what we learned on the show for today. Thank you all so much for hanging out. We appreciate it. Plenty more to come here. Got a lot of great stuff for you to wrap up this Wednesday, and then we'll see you back here tomorrow for more of Brock and Kiki in the afternoons. Okay, bye.
13: See ya.

0: 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And we have Dave Grohl on speed dial. 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